0: We good enough.
1: Everybody knows that old wedding line, if anyone objects, speak now or forever hold your peace. And most of us assume it's just ceremonial at this point, you know, like the emergency instructions on an airplane. We know they're there, but nobody's expecting action. Then I found a thread of people sharing real wedding objections. And wow, like one bride's aunt stood up and said she didn't want the family continuing with that man. Another wedding got interrupted by a lightning strike right up the objection part. That's less an objection and more a message from the universe. But my favorite, a groom's ex crashed the ceremony declaring her love. Before anyone could process it, the groom's mother grabbed her by the hair and dragged her out the door without saying a word. Just handled the situation like airport security with a personal grudge. And then there was the woman who stood up and calmly said, "He's still married to me and our son is in the car." See, that's exactly what the tradition was for. Not cold feet, not drama, not your cousin deciding this is the moment to share feelings. It was to stop things like bigamy. Although, if you're waiting until the wedding ceremony to mention the groom already has a wife, we've got bigger scheduling issues than the reception.
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1: I think we all knew this day was coming. It wasn't a matter of if Florida Georgia Line got back together. It was a matter of how long they could keep pretending they weren't going to. CMA Fest last week, you heard this. It's been out a few days. Tyler Hubbard and Brian Kelly made a surprise appearance, walked in singing Round Here. The crowd lost its mind. Tyler told everybody, it feels so good to be here with my brother, which is country music code for we've officially moved on from whatever awkward group text drama happened. Then he laid it out pretty simply. God is good. Life is short. Then the line everyone was waiting for. Your boys, we back, baby. And honestly, nobody should be surprised. Country music loves to come back almost as much as it loves songs about trucks, breakups, and trucks after breakups. The real shock would have been if Florida Georgia Line stayed retired forever. That's about as believable as me saying I'm only going into Target for one thing. That's your breakdown.
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number two. If you don't know about this, know where you don't know me. Not everybody thinks we got it made, but we do, don't we? 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

0: So I saw this thing blowing up online about a supposed gas station scam called the screw method. It's B-dub. The claim is somebody jams a screw into the gas pump, so when you're done filling up, the machine never realizes the transaction ended. Then the next person rolls up, fills their tank, and somehow it charges it to your card. Sounds terrifying and also like something your cousin shares on Facebook right after posting, "I do not give permission for Meta to use my photos." Turns out, according to Snopes and multiple news reports, there's no evidence this scam actually works or even happened at all. And honestly, that's the real scam these days. Not somebody stealing your gas money. It's somebody stealing your attention with made-up stories designed to get clicks, shares, and a whole lot of angry comments. By all means, stay alert. Just remember, not everything on the internet is true. I think Abraham Lincoln said that.
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2: So I'm going to teach you a new term.
1: All right. Learn me something new. What will it be?
2: It's kitten fishing.
1: Kitten fishing.
2: It's a cousin to cat fishing.
1: All
2: if
1: right.
2: That tells you anything at all.
1: Country boy can't survive. What else is going on?
2: And we're
1: going
2: to talk golf. The Chamber Classic Golf Scramble is coming up next week. So we have some details
1: on
2: that.
1: I'm a belcher and I didn't know about the golf thing. So we'll learn about that and more coming up as you wake up with Todd and Kelly on WHHT.

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0: we're so blessed, man. We get to do something that we love and wake up every day knowing that we don't have to, you know, have a second job. We get to do music for a living, which is kind of crazy. And we've been very fortunate with our wives and just the people that we have in our life. I mean, getting to hang out with each other is a pretty great job. And we're just so thankful, man. We know that the only reason that we're here is because of our fans. You know, if we didn't have anybody to listen to our music, there wouldn't be really a point in doing music.
1: Exactly. Dan and Shay, what a great attitude. Those guys, always positive about things. 103.7 WHHT. Hello, I'm Shannon McCombs. And since it's after midnight, you know, not only do we play country's hottest hits, but we play the legends, too, the next 4 hours.

That's Ronnie Millsap. Okay, if you haven't heard this song yet, you're not hearing things. You are hearing Toby Keith music, right? Yeah, it sounds like it, right? Well, wait till the end. I think you might like it. Here's Riley Green, 103.7 WA.

0: just walk away if you want me to.
1: Boy, songs like that make you miss his voice even more. Joe Diffie, that was early Joe Diffie, his second single, 103.7 WHHT. That went back to 1990, by the way. I have a lot of interviews with Joe Diffie. I've shared several of them here on this show, and I wanted to share part of one. Now, this is one of my favorite stories of his, because you could tell how excited he was when it happened. It's Joe talking about sharing in a dressing room with some pretty big celebrities who I think later became friends of his.
2: I was in Porter Wagoner's dressing room one time along with Waylon Jennings and Steve Warner. Or was it Travis Tritt? One of the two, or maybe both. But I remember it because of Waylon telling story after story, and it was like the Dukes of Hazzard. It was like listening to him talk, you know, on the Dukes, you know what I'm talking about. Yeah. And if you ever watch that show, you'll know when he narrated it, you know. But it was like he would tell these cool stories, and none I can even remember or repeat, tell you the truth. But it's just, I was just sitting there thinking, man, I'm sitting here with Porter Wagoner and Waylon Jennings and Waylon's just telling stories. I mean, this is one of the coolest things there ever was, you know.
3: What a wonderful memory.
2: Oh, that's awesome. Yeah. Then we got on stage, you know, and we did like a little guitar pull, just acoustic thing out on stage, and it was really cool.

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I'm Shannon McCombs. You know, I love my Kentucky heritage and I love Kentucky geography. And I've decided that Russell Dickerson, it was almost a Kentuckian. Go with me on this, because if you go as far west as you can in Kentucky, right? Go all the way over west and then go all the way south, you'd be right at the Tennessee border and you would be in Fulton County, right? So if you cross the border from Fulton County, next place you see is Union City. So Russell Dickerson was almost a Kentuckian. He was born in Union City. See, it all comes back to the bluegrass state. Girl.

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In just a few hours, Kevy from Maple and Pine Lanes and Sports Bar will be on with Kelly McKay for Shop Local. Tune in from 8 to 9 a.m. right here. Here's Luke Bryan.

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Glasgow weather for Thursday, mostly sunny, but you know what? With the forecast comes this little alert of dangerously hot weather because of, you know, activities could cause heat stroke, you know, that whole thing. But be careful, whatever you do. 92 for high, but it's going to feel like 99. It would be a great pool day, wouldn't it? Right now it's 76.

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I love that Louisiana Cajun sound. That's Mel McDaniel. But remember, like, Jimmy C. Newman, Doug Kershaw, Eddie Raven's music is like that. Oh, I love that. 103.7 WHHT. I'm Shannon McCombs. And later this hour, pulling something from an interview with Scotty McCreery. It's coming up in a few minutes. Here's George Strait.

Tim McGraw, 103.7 WHHT. Just in case you've been saying to yourself and your friends, gosh, I'd love to see Alabama play live. Well, here's your chance. Tonight, as in hours from now, at 7 p.m. on Thursday night, Alabama is playing in Clarksville, Tennessee at the F&M Bank Arena. I checked a few minutes ago. There are tickets left. I'm just saying. Here's your chance. Clarksville, Tennessee, tonight.

0: think a lot of us were, weren't we? 103.7 WHHT. I'm Shannon McCombs. Scotty McCreary is up to something. I don't know exactly what it is, but I know he's up to something because I have an interview with him later today, you know, after I get a nap and then wake up. But I have an interview with him because I know he's working on something. People don't do interviews unless they've got something to promote. But I'll know tomorrow night. I'll pass along the information to you, I promise. But in the meantime, I have this from an earlier interview from Scotty. Listen to what he has to say about this next song.
1: It's really just a song we wrote after I've been gone on the road for probably 2 or 3 weeks without going home. And that's a long time for me. I try to get back and forth to home and the road, back and forth. So I was missing my lady back home, and I wanted to get home to see her. And you know, I think she had plans at night. And I was like, look, I don't care. As soon as I get home, I'm going to go see you tonight. See you that night. So that kind of is where the song came about.

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Hey, the Glasgow weather is sunny today, at dangerously hot at times. 92, but it's going to feel like 99. Woo! That's right. Why does she always say that to me? 75 right now in Glasgow.

103.7 WHHT. That's Aaron Tippin. I'm Shannon McCombs. I love the older music. I love the newer music. And that's what this show is all about. From midnight to 4 a.m., Sunday night through Thursday night, I get to play a mixture of both. And I throw in interviews, too. And we play the great classics like this one.

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I'm Shannon McCombs at 2:04 a.m. Some people would cringe. It's my happy time. It just is, always has been. Hey, coming up, I have something from Justin Moore to play for you. It's from an interview I did with him a while back. Thought you'd enjoy it. Here's Alan Jackson.

Whitley, 103.7 WHHT. I have a newer song to play. This is from an artist by the name of Stella Lefty. The first time I saw her was online, and she and Vincent Mason, another young artist, they have been dating, and they showed up on the red carpet together at the ACM Awards, and they apparently started dating after they released a duet together. If you've heard us play the song Something to Lose, that's Stella and her boyfriend, Vincent Mason. Well, this is Stella by herself. What a unique voice she has. Stella Lefty. On a

0: Faith Hill, 103.7 WHHT. I have a song to play by Buck Owens. On this date, this song from the album I've Got a Tiger by the Tail was number one album in the country. And I'm just learning this. I did not know this, that Buck Owens said that he got the idea for the song after seeing an Esso gas station sign with the company's slogan. And the slogan was, put a tiger in your tank. I remember those. Yeah, I'm that old. I remember those. Those later became, I believe, Exxon. But that's where the idea for this song came from.
1: I've got a tiger.

0: That's Travis Tritt, 103.7 WHHT. I'm Shannon McCombs. I have something here to play from an interview with Justin Moore. And this has been a while back. He was talking about an album he had just released, and the sound on that album and some decisions he made, very important decisions. And it reminded me of something Joe Diffie once told me in an interview. And I'm not one who remembers quotes very well, but I remember this. Joe Diffie said, "You know, I couldn't sing pop if I had a mouthful of firecrackers." Think about that. Well, that's what I thought of when Justin Moore said this.
1: We did do some stuff that was outside my comfort zone on this album, and that kind of made me a little nervous, and I'm a little gun-shy to do those things because I don't ever want to contradict myself from a musical perspective in the eyes of my fans. I don't want them to go, "Man, why is he doing this?" and things like that. And he pulled me aside. He goes, "Man, you got to chill. Have you ever heard yourself sing? It sounds country. I heard you sing Purple Rain in concert the other night. It sounded country. And it sounds like you. And as long as you have a passion for this music and you love it, it's going to be infectious and other people are going to love it."

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Glasgow weather for today looks like mostly sunny, dangerously hot. It says it's kind of one of those days where you've got to drink lots of water and not stay out too long if you don't have to. That's what it says here. I'm just reading it. 92 for high, but it's going to feel like 99. Right now, 74 in Glasgow.

Michael Montgomery, 103.7 WHHT. Okay, if you have a Jason Aldean album, remember the Make in Georgia album? Lots of hits on there, great songs. Well, John Morgan, this guy, wrote 8 of those songs, and Jason signed him to his own record label.

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Here they're going to do their winter's night tour, you know, that Christmas tour. I know you're thinking, Shannon, it's June. Don't talk to me about Christmas. But tickets go on sale tomorrow, as in Friday, and they will go fast. They have two shows in Nashville at the Ryman Auditorium on December 21st. So there's a matinee selection there.

103.7 WHHT. Ricky Skaggs, you know, it's been over a decade since he has released new music. Over a decade. But here's the good news. I just found out not long before I went on the air that he's releasing a new single on June 26th. I literally marked it on my calendar. And I also returned that email and said, you know, I would love a copy. I would love a copy. Send it to me early, please. So you know how it works. If I get a copy, that means we get a copy. We get a copy. Cannot wait to hear it. Just

0: 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Be sure to join Jay Turner as he keeps your workday in motion. He's here during the midday show presented by Colton Steakhouse and Grill, which means he also gives away lunch for two from Colton's. Listen in and be a winner, just like Kenny Pointer of Glasgow. Here's Alan Jackson.
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103.7 WHHT. I'm Shannon McCombs. A few years ago, I went to a show to see Michael Martin Murphy. Went with some friends. So the mission was to go see Michael Martin Murphy do this show. It was maybe a couple of hours out of Nashville. It was back when I was living there. And it was kind of out in the country. And when I got there, I realized it wasn't just Michael Martin Murphy. It was kind of a, you know, an all-day festival. I didn't know that. We were just going to see the Michael Martin Murphy show. That's all we knew. And I realized, too, when I got there, I missed seeing the Forrester sisters. Still kicking myself. Still wanting to see them live.

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Every once in a while, I think, oh yeah, Chris Young was on Nashville Star. I forget that. Remember that show? I don't remember how many seasons that was on, but he won it about 20 years ago or so. Here's Vince Gill.

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Glasgow weather, 92 today. But here's the kicker. It's going to feel like 99. Whoa. Right now it's 72 in Glasgow, 76 here in Bowling Green.

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0: 103.7 WHHT. I'm not quite sure I'd say the world's on fire, but it is pretty hot. Going to be hot today. High near 90, but lots of sunshine on your Thursday. It's Todd Belcher with you this morning.
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In about half an hour from now, Hottest History Challenge with Steenbergen will involve American energy.

Kentucky. The governor just announced 2025 was the best year ever for what in Kentucky? We'll learn about that with the news on the way. Damn.

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2: Hate to brag, but nailed it right at 6 o'clock. Time for the read. It's exactly time for the news from Glasgow News 1. Todd Steinberg in the service of Glasgow Building Supply, 31E Bypass in Glasgow. 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
3: Good morning. Here's the latest from Glasgow News 1. Calvin Lee Tim, 32, of Glasgow, was arrested after a Glasgow Police Department investigation found that he intended to meet with a juvenile for sexual purposes. Tim was charged with third-degree sodomy and first-degree sexual abuse and is lodged in the Bering County Detention Center. A juvenile was arrested by the Glasgow Police Department on Tuesday after leading officers on a vehicle pursuit that ended in Warren County. Glasgow Police located the vehicle of a missing juvenile and attempted to make a traffic stop. The juvenile was arrested for several charges, including operating a motor vehicle under the influence of alcohol less than 21 years of age. Kentucky Governor Andy Beshear announced yesterday that 2025 was the best year ever for Kentucky tourism, with $14.6 billion generated in economic impact, supporting 96,993 jobs, which represents four straight record years for the industry. Beshear said in a press release that another historic record-breaking year for tourism is more proof that the American dream is being reignited in Kentucky. Glasgow Bering County Tourism is launching a new summer promotion called Paint the Town Yellow this Friday and Saturday. Local businesses across Glasgow and Bering County are being encouraged to decorate with yellow, offer themed promotions, and host customer activities like scavenger hunts to bring people through their doors. For full details on these stories and more local coverage throughout the day, visit GlasgowNews1.com. I'm Todd Steinbergen.
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2: 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Got sunny and hot today with a high of around 90. Clear tonight, low 74. Tomorrow, 40% chance of showers and thunderstorms, mainly before 2 p.m. tomorrow. Otherwise, partly sunny, high of 85. High atop Commerce Plaza, sunny 73. At Barron River Lake State Park Lodge, 74. You're waking up, Cotton Kelly.

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1: Todd, keeping you in the know with the latest terms, we're going to talk kitten fishing.
0: Kitten fishing. Can't wait to find out what that is. That's later this hour. Here's Riley Green.

0: 103.7 WHHT, Todd Steinberg. And you know what's better than riding in your own boat?
1: Riding in someone else?
0: Yeah, right.
1: You know, that's it. You don't have to buy the boat.
0: A lot less trouble. Exactly. It's your friend's boat, so keep that in mind.
1: Exactly.
0: For this summer. Completely different topic, though, for Hottest History Challenge. Two questions involving American entertainment.
1: American entertainment.
0: First has to do with movie, Spielberg movie.
1: Spielberg.
0: Came out on this day in 1982. Which Spielberg movie would it be?
1: 1982. Would that be Close Encounters of the Third Kind?
0: Oh, that's wrong. I can't remember if that was actually Spielberg or not.
1: Yeah, it was, wasn't it?
0: That was his first. That came out in the 70s. But you're on the right track.
1: Okay.
0: Because it is sci-fi.
1: It is sci-fi. And I'm just blank on
0: Scott,
1: it.
0: Got to do with an alien who was known as saying...
1: E.T. Yeah, E.T. Phone home. Okay.
0: Yeah,
1: I was thinking E.T. was a little later, but it was 82?
0: Yeah.
1: Okay, well,
0: and
1: what
0: I
1: do
0: always,
1: you know?
0: I always thought E.T. sounded like he needed a lozenge. They apparently didn't have lozenges on his home planet, apparently. Who says we're not an advanced civilization?
1: Exactly.
0: So that came out in 82?
1: But he loved Reese's Pieces, that's for sure.
0: Yeah, he does. Who doesn't? So moving from movies to TV, which TV reality competition series debuted on this day in 2002?
1: Reality TV series.
0: You should get this.
1: And now,
0: I think it was...
1: Who Wants to Be a Millionaire?
0: No, that's not right.
1: That's not right.
0: No, it was American...
1: No, I'm thinking game show.
0: American
1: reality.
0: Idol.
1: Oh, American Idol, okay.
0: Yeah, the American Idol became, of course, one of the most watched shows in the U.S. 2002. I thought it was earlier than that, but my highly paid team of researchers and Ricky GPT say it was in 2002. Yeah. Did you ever watch American Idol or any of those shows? I never watched them very much.
1: And now pretty much the Voice is what gets my attention more than the others.
0: I have watched The Voice.
1: But anyway.
0: Especially when Blake was on. When Blake was on, I kind of lost interest. Don't tell the boys at the VFW I said that. I don't know why I said that.
1: Okay.
0: I never watched American Idol much because even though I wasn't on the show ever, believe it or not, Simon Cowell's really scared me. He's just a scary guy. He freaks me out.
1: Okay, look, I've got a question, entertainment question for you. And I'm pretty sure it was on this date
0: I'm
1: in
0: getting
1: history.
0: I'm not positive of the year.
1: I'm thinking 75, but I'm not positive. But I'll just give you two names, and it's going to be an easy bell.
0: Oh, you're
1: going to
0: give me multiple choice?
1: I'm going to give you two names, and you tell me the movie. Okay.
0: Oh, okay, gotcha.
1: John Travolta, Olivia Newton-John.
0: Oh, that's Grease.
1: Yeah, there you go.
0: But I'm going to give you a buzzer because I hate Grease. I always hated Grease. I never did like that movie.
1: You never liked
0: did
1: it?
0: Did you
1: huh?
0: liked it?
1: Well, you know, it was Grease? Entertaining. It's sort of cheesy now when you look at it.
0: Yeah, that's
1: but,
0: what I thought
1: you
0: when
1: know,
0: I first
1: but,
0: looked at it.
1: Yeah.
0: This is the cheesiest thing I've ever seen.
1: The music was the good part of it.
0: Some of it, yeah.
1: I know
0: I go against the grain when it comes
1: sorry
0: to Grease.
1: Sorry about that.
0: I just got a lot of bad memories. Let's just say I was on a date with a girlfriend who eventually dumped me. She didn't have the dignity to dump me. She just went out on me. Do I need to lay on the couch while I tell you all this?
1: No, you don't, but I've got one more entertainment bit for you,
0: all right,
1: okay? Because you fit the picture, okay?
0: Oh, boy.
1: And I can't remember all the details, but ZZ Top had a big song on, like this date back in the day, and you fit the picture of...
0: What ZZ Top fit?
1: A sharp-dressed
0: man?
1: That's you.
0: Man
1: right.
0: who wears cheap sunglasses.
1: Yeah.
0: If I wasn't breaking format, I'd play that now.
1: If we ever do that Plaza deal again that we did back in the fall last year, you should do ZZ Top.
0: Well, I've got enough time
1: and
0: now
1: the
0: to
1: sharp dress man.
0: I've got enough time to grow a beard.
1: Okay, there
0: so
1: you go.
0: So that's a good idea. We're not going to play ZZ Top. Maybe
1: Zach Top.
0: I might get rode up for that.
1: Okay,
0: Zach Top. But I got Low Cash coming up. WHHT. Good morning.
2: She really took care of business. I wasn't running back and forth to the office or anything. All I had to do was call.
3: On Monday, a man rear-ended me at a stoplight. But my first thoughts were, I need to call Flora.
4: And then I finally went to Flora Templeton Stewart. It was such a big ease after, I got with them. 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
4: 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And we never had to worry after that.
5: I would recommend the office of Flora Templeton Stewart to anyone that is involved in an accident.
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0: 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Kelly, are you going to woman-splain to me something?
1: What do you think kitten fishing is?
0: Kitten fishing, I'm not a big fan of cats, but I would never intentionally throw a kitten into a pond.
1: Okay, no, it has nothing to do with that. Okay,
0: I would not think that's very
1: humane. You heard the slang catfishing?
0: Yes, I have been catfishing.
1: The slang. Catfishing.
0: So catfishing that's not really catfishing.
1: Right.
0: Oh, okay.
1: It's not literal.
0: Write this out on the chalkboard and explain this to me, because

0: violating your, you know, academic credentials.
1: In the old days, we called that being a bull beeper.
0: Yes.
1: I beat myself.
0: Or maybe lying about your age, or maybe fudging your age a little bit.
1: Why do people
0: they want to be more attractive to the other person.
1: Lying is sinful, Kelly. You shouldn't do that.
0: I'm not saying that it's not. I'm just telling you.
1: Do you have friends that have done that? So-called friends that would do that?
0: No, I don't. I don't. They might even tweak their photo just a little bit. You know, edit the photos, you know, how they use the...
1: Okay, so kitten, that's called...
0: What is the word that I'm looking... I cannot think of my words.
1: When you...
0: Filters. Golly. Perry.
1: Wake up. Wake.
0: Oh.
1: Yes.
0: No, it has nothing to do with waking up. It's Perry.
1: It's Perry. There you go. Don't hurt yourself or Perry while you're here with me.
0: So that's the latest
1: kitten fishing,
0: which is a cousin.
1: Totally different thing. You and I need to go noodling for cats someday.
0: No.
1: I've never done it, but I'm willing. Let's do it together.
0: You can do it at the Barron County Fair.
1: Noodle for cats?
0: Catfish wrangling is what it's called.
1: That's not natural, though. You got to be out in the natural habitat.
0: But I'd love to see you do that.
1: That's all fake.
0: Come on, doing
1: that at the fair.
0: It's really, I mean, it is, but it isn't.
1: Couldn't pay me enough money. All right, let's get back to what's going on now with the news. And Todd Steinberg in Glasgow News 1.
2: Good morning. Here's the latest from Glasgow News 1. Calvin Lee Tim, 32, of Glasgow, was arrested after a Glasgow Police Department investigation found that he intended to meet with a juvenile for sexual purposes. Tim was charged with third-degree sodomy and first-degree sexual abuse and is lodged in the Barron County Detention Center. A juvenile was arrested by the Glasgow Police Department on Tuesday after leading officers on a vehicle pursuit that ended in Warren County. Glasgow police located the vehicle of a missing juvenile and attempted to make a traffic stop. The juvenile was arrested for several charges, including operating a motor vehicle under the influence of alcohol less than 21 years of age. Glasgow Barron County Tourism is launching a new summer promotion called Paint the Town Yellow this Friday and Saturday. Local businesses across Glasgow and Barron County are being encouraged to decorate with yellow, offer themed promotions, and host customer activities like scavenger hunts to bring people through their doors. The Caverna Board of Education meets today for a special work session at 4 p.m. and its regular monthly meeting at 5 at the Caverna Central Office. Officials say the first session will focus on district policies and procedures with a first reading of proposed revisions. The regular meeting is expected to cover year-end finances, insurance coverage for 2026-27, grant and facility items, and several agenda items that were previously tabled. For full details on these stories and more local coverage throughout the day, visit GlasgowNews1.com. I'm Todd Steinbergen.
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1: Good morning from WHHT. You're waking up with Todd and Kelly. It's 6:37. 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That'll be coming up in a few minutes. The clue for Secret Celebrity today is he idolized a lot of people. Okay, he idolized a lot of people. 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

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Sunny today, hot high of 90, clear tonight, low 74. Tomorrow, a 40% chance of showers and thunderstorms, mainly before 2 p.m. Partly sunny tomorrow, high 85. Commerce Plaza at 73. At the airport, 74. She

0: 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Sing a little more. Nobody ever listens to me. Nobody ever does what I say. It's over, okay. Well, I do like this. That's such a catchy song. Ella Langley. People do make a little fun when I just go around the hall singing that catchy song. I just want to be her. All right, let's move along here. Now, I'm just confessing way too much now. Let's give you a chance to win with Secret Celebrity on WHHT. We're the first caller after we play the audio at 270-651-3000. Playing for a free appetizer at the Stingray Grill. 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Be the first caller after we play the audio. Oh, at the Clue, he sure did idolize a lot of people. Who is this?
1: It was dreadful. You will never, ever, ever have a career in singing.
0: Okay. He'll bless your heart, won't he? Who is that? 270-651-3000.
1: It was dreadful. You will never, ever, ever have a career in singing.
0: So you're saying it wasn't very good. All right. 270-651-3000 to win Secret Celebrity from WHHT.

0: Waking up, getting you thirsty, going 103.7 WHHT, still needing a winner for Secret Celebrity. Come on, y'all, now. Now, don't wait for some, don't think just this, oh, I'll never get that. Somebody will beat me to the phone on that. Doesn't work that way. Call now. Tell me who this is for a nice appetizer at the Stingray Grill. The clue we've had is he's idolized a lot of people, and we need to give you another clue.
1: It was dreadful. You will never, ever, ever have a career in singing.
0: Not a very positive guy. Idolized a lot of people, and who is he to judge? Who is he to judge?
1: It was dreadful. You will never, ever, ever have a career in singing.
0: Yeah, it's the last time I'm going to play it because it's starting to really be a downer. It's going to make me feel bad playing that. 270-651-3000. Try to win on Secret Celebrity. Another

0: 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It's 6:48. No winner today on Secret Celebrity. Gosh, I thought y'all would get this. No winner today? This one could have been easy. Who is this?
1: It was dreadful. You will never, ever, ever have a career in singing.
0: He idolized a lot of people. American Idol, which made its debut on television on this day in 2002. And who is he to judge? He was the judge of American Idol, Simon Cowell. Was our secret celebrity today. So we'll try it again tomorrow morning at 6:40. Simon Cowell, scary guy. Every time he would get up there and humiliate somebody, it would kind of cause me to kind of pee in my pants just a little bit. Very scary guy, Simon Cowell. All right, we'll do it again tomorrow morning. NBA Finals. The New York Knicks completed the largest comeback in NBA Finals history to take a commanding 3-1 lead over the San Antonio Spurs. The Knicks overcame a 29-point hole to win 107-106. Former Kentucky Wildcat Carl Anthony Towns scored 13 points. Game 5 in San Antonio will be Saturday, June 13th. 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
0: Waking up with Todd and Kelly Thursday morning, WHHT. Gosh, are you that bad of a golfer?
14: Yes.
0: Okay, I'm a belcher, but yet I'm a terrible golfer. You know that people in this town know that if you're a belcher, you got to be a good golfer. Nah.
14: Not you.
0: I'm the black sheep of the family.
14: Not you.
0: What's going on golf-wise?
14: Well,
0: I don't even know what's going on golf-wise.
14: The Chamber Classic Golf Scramble is coming up this Friday, June the 9th. I'm sorry, that's next Friday, right?
0: Okay, all right.
14: That's next Friday. Yes, got my days mixed up. Next Friday, June the 19th from 9 until 3:30. This is at the Barron River Lake State Resort Park Golf Course, and I believe they still have room for a couple more teams when I was talking to Aaron earlier in the week. So you can stop by the Chamber. You can go to GlasgowNews1.com, click on local events, and that's where you will find info on this golf classic.
0: Never give Kelly an iron. Don't even give her a putter. She can do just as much damage with a putter.

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3: Good morning. Here's the latest from Glasgow News 1. Calvin Lee Tim, 32, of Glasgow, was arrested after a Glasgow Police Department investigation found that he intended to meet with a juvenile for sexual purposes. Tim was charged with third-degree sodomy and first-degree sexual abuse and is lodged in the Bering County Detention Center. A juvenile was arrested by the Glasgow Police Department on Tuesday after leading officers on a vehicle pursuit that ended in Warren County. Glasgow Police located the vehicle of a missing juvenile and attempted to make a traffic stop. The juvenile was arrested for several charges, including operating a motor vehicle under the influence of alcohol less than 21 years of age. Kentucky Governor Andy Beshear announced yesterday that 2025 was the best year ever for Kentucky tourism, with $14.6 billion generated in economic impact, supporting 96,993 jobs, which represents four straight record years for the industry. Beshear said in a press release that another historic record-breaking year for tourism is more proof that the American dream is being reignited in Kentucky. Glasgow Bering County Tourism is launching a new summer promotion called Paint the Town Yellow this Friday and Saturday. Local businesses across Glasgow and Bering County are being encouraged to decorate with yellow, offer themed promotions, and host customer activities like scavenger hunts to bring people through their doors. For full details on these stories and more local coverage throughout the day, visit GlasgowNews1.com. I'm Todd Steinbergen.
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2: 5 minutes after 7 at WHHT, weather in a word, hot. We've got sunny skies today and a hot high of 90. Clear tonight, low 74. Tomorrow, 40% chance of showers and thunderstorms, mainly before 2 p.m. Partly sunny tomorrow with a high of 85. High atop Commerce Plaza. It's 77 at the Weldon Park Hole 1 Frisbee Golf Tee Off. 76. 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You're waking up with Todd and Kelly, getting ready for Russell Dickerson coming up. Luke Bryan on the way. Blake Shelton before long. And this is Jordan Davis. Even

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Good morning. It's 7-Eleven. Everybody in the whole world talking about football in the summer? Football? Really? Try to sort that out coming up. Playing Luke Bryan now.

0: 93.7 WHHD. Kelly McKay, you got your swerve on after Pilates. I don't know if that's the goal of Pilates, but it might happen. Watch
1: out. I've got my sore on, maybe not my swerve. I got my sore on.
0: Well, I don't have much of a swerve on when it comes to talking about football. You know, I've got a lot of friends who've lived overseas, mm-hmm. and they come back here carpetbagging, trying to get me to like what they call football.
1: Oh, so you're not really talking about what we call football.
0: It's
1: you're
0: soccer. They're talking about soccer. Don't try to get me to call it football when we all know football is football, but they're talking about soccer. But everybody's talking about it now with the FIFA World Cup kicking off today here in America.
1: So what do they call soccer over there?
0: Oh, you're not following.
1: I guess it's football.
0: Yeah, it is
1: technically
0: football,
1: so soccer is not a term that they
0: real
1: use.
0: What you're getting at, what do they call football?
1: Yes, that's what I'm trying to say.
0: They call it American rules football.
1: Oh, okay.
0: See, there's football, which is soccer.
1: Yes, then there's
0: American,
1: I know that.
0: American rules football.
1: That's
0: real football. NFL, that's where they, you know, hit each other and smack each other in the head and real football. Anyway, FIFA World Cup soccer, dadgummit, kicks off today here in America as Mexico takes on South Africa in the opening match at 2 p.m., followed by a meeting between South Korea and Czechia at 9 p.m. The United States' first game is against Paraguay or Paraguay on Friday. See, now we've got to, because it's here in America, everybody's talking about it, we've got to learn how to pronounce these other countries. Never thought I would care about how to pronounce Paraguay or Paraguay, but now all of a sudden I care.
1: Yeah, so, Paraguay.
0: So we'll learn by before the game tomorrow.
1: Mm.
0: How you might have said it right.
1: I would say it Paraguay, but I could be completely wrong.
0: We'll have to. I wish, bless their hearts, Carmina Brown or Miss Coomer were still around. Mm,
1: they could tell us how to pronounce
0: these.
1: Can't Maria?
0: Oh, no. Just because she's half Cuban doesn't mean that she can speak any Cuban at all.
1: That's true. She speaks
0: Spanish.
1: A little bit.
0: Sorry, Spanish.
1: She speaks a little bit of it.
0: No, I speak.
1: You speak more than she
0: do
1: does, though.
0: I do speak more than she does. Well, because I'm Dr. Todd Belcher. I can speak many languages.
1: Mm-hmm.
0: Anyway, got Dylan and Dylan coming up on WHHT.
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0: 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Congratulations to our latest Colton's Lunch winner, Tiffany Wilson of Glasgow. She was made a winner by
1: Jay Turner, man.
0: Hey, not a bad impression.
1: Yeah, man.
0: Pretty good.
1: She won.

0: 103.7 WHHT, man, that's going to be number one with a bullet, Kelly. That's a good one. Lainey Wilson.
1: It is.
0: Featuring John Mayer. John does, I think, vocals and plays guitar on that. Phone, Keys, Wallet. It's 729. Going to paint the town yellow. When?
1: Yes.
0: Starting tomorrow?
1: Starting tomorrow. So, yeah.
0: Going on.
1: There have been so many businesses already promoting what they are going to be doing, and some of the storefronts are all sunny and bright and yellow. There's going to be some summer-inspired specials, some fun local finds, maybe some yellow-inspired drinks and foods.
0: So, why yellow?
1: They just... Because it's bright and sun and funny.
0: Because why not?
1: And fun.
0: Why not
1: funny.
0: Yellow?
1: It's fun. Yeah.
0: I'm not an anti-yellite, but I'm just asking. Okay.
1: Yeah. So I think.
0: So that's the theme this year.
1: I think, if I understood correctly, that they may change up the color each year. So just something to get all the businesses together and have them do something fun and different. And there's lots of specials at all these different businesses and some yellow drinks and yellow foods and all of those good things.
0: So if you're allergic to yellow, just wear sunglasses tomorrow.
1: You could.
0: You'll be all right.
1: Yeah.
0: Let's get the latest news from Glasgow News 1, Todd Steinberger.
2: Good morning. Here's the latest from Glasgow News 1. Calvin Lee Tim, 32, of Glasgow, was arrested after a Glasgow Police Department investigation found that he intended to meet with a juvenile for sexual purposes. Tim was charged with third-degree sodomy and first-degree sexual abuse and is lodged in the Bering County Detention Center. A juvenile was arrested by the Glasgow Police Department on Tuesday after leading officers on a vehicle pursuit that ended in Warren County. Glasgow Police located the vehicle of a missing juvenile and attempted to make a traffic stop. The juvenile was arrested for several charges, including operating a motor vehicle under the influence of alcohol less than 21 years of age. Glasgow Bering County Tourism is launching a new summer promotion called Paint the Town Yellow this Friday and Saturday. Local businesses across Glasgow and Bering County are being encouraged to decorate with yellow, offer themed promotions, and host customer activities like scavenger hunts to bring people through their doors. The Caverna Board of Education meets today for a special work session at 4 p.m. and its regular monthly meeting at 5 at the Caverna Central Office. Officials say the first session will focus on district policies and procedures with a first reading of proposed revisions. The regular meeting is expected to cover year-end finances, insurance coverage for 2026-27, grant and facility items, and several agenda items that were previously tabled. For full details on these stories and more local coverage throughout the day, visit GlasgowNews1.com. I'm Todd Steinberger.
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1: Humid. I'm going to take that back. It's going to be sticky today.
0: I hate sticky weather.
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0: 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Mm-hmm. I don't know if that's what the National Weather Service, if they use that terminology, but we're going to go with it. With a high near 90, clear tonight, low 74. Tomorrow, 40% chance of showers and thunderstorms, mainly before 2 p.m., partly sunny, high 85.
1: Currently sunshine in downtown Glasgow and a warm 76.
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0: Festo. 103.7 WHHT, Dan and Shay. It's 7:43. Kelly, got high school basketball in the summer.
1: Oh, really?
0: The Glasgow Lady Scotties play at Diddle today in summer basketball. They have games against Mount Juliet, Tennessee at 1:30 today, and Riverdale, Tennessee at 3:10.
1: Oh, you love Tennessee.
0: Yeah.
2: Man, I hate Tennessee.
0: Yeah, we do, don't we? Go, come on, go, Lady Scotties, and beat those Tennessee teams. The Barron County Trojanettes are also playing at WKU today, taking on Mount Juliet, Tennessee at 12:40 p.m. and Elizabethtown, Kentucky at 2:20 p.m.
1: I didn't even know they played basketball in the summer.
0: I don't know why. You and I don't have kids. Can you imagine our kids having to play during the season and now, oh, it's summer. No, there's more basketball. Kids need time to get out and do some meanness during the summer.
1: Maybe they want to do it. Maybe it helps them to be better for the actual basketball season, the upcoming season.
0: It would, but
1: maybe I don't know.
0: There are other things in life they might want to learn besides a no-look pass, but that, I don't mean to be the grumpy old man. Let them do it. Who am I to judge? All right. Who am I to judge? That's a good segue into Winona Judd.
1: There you go. I like that.
0: That's pretty good, don't you think? What's new with Winona, Patty B? Well, tell us about that. Music from Ella Langley coming up, WHHT.
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1: Hey, it's Patty B. Winona Judd has some new music coming our way. As a matter of fact, she released a new song on Tuesday called Kentucky Queen and even announced that that is the lead single from her new solo studio album. And this is her first in over a decade. The album is called The Hard Truth, and you can expect it on the shelves come October 2nd. 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

103.7 WHHT. It was a record year for Kentucky in 2025 for something that the governors told us about. That and other news stories from GN1 coming up. Kind of

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2: Good morning. Here's the latest from Glasgow News 1. Calvin Lee Tim, 32, of Glasgow, was arrested after a Glasgow Police Department investigation found that he intended to meet with a juvenile for sexual purposes. Tim was charged with third-degree sodomy and first-degree sexual abuse and is lodged in the Bering County Detention Center. A juvenile was arrested by the Glasgow Police Department on Tuesday after leading officers on a vehicle pursuit that ended in Warren County. Glasgow police located the vehicle of a missing juvenile and attempted to make a traffic stop. The juvenile was arrested for several charges, including operating a motor vehicle under the influence of alcohol less than 21 years of age. Kentucky Governor Andy Beshear announced yesterday that 2025 was the best year ever for Kentucky tourism, with $14.6 billion generated in economic impact, supporting 96,993 jobs, which represents four straight record years for the industry. Beshear said in a press release that another historic record-breaking year for tourism is more proof that the American dream is being reignited in Kentucky. Glasgow Bering County Tourism is launching a new summer promotion called Paint the Town Yellow this Friday and Saturday. Local businesses across Glasgow and Bering County are being encouraged to decorate with yellow, offer themed promotions, and host customer activities like scavenger hunts to bring people through their doors. For full details on these stories and more local coverage throughout the day, visit GlasgowNews1.com. I'm Todd Steenbergen.
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1: Good morning. Got a sunny, hot day today, and it's going to be a high of about 90. Clear tonight, low 74. Tomorrow, 40% chance of showers and thunderstorms, especially before early afternoon, and a high tomorrow, 85. It's 78 at WHHT. Kelly, this guy should have brought us some redneck nachos.
5: I would have been. For some? I would have been happy with a piece of peanut butter pie.
1: All right, who's this? Who's this we have with us here? Have been bringing us all kinds of calories that we're not going to get.
5: This would be the one and only Cavi from Maple and Pine Lanes and Sports Bar. So you like the redneck nachos?
1: Yeah, Cavi. Where's the redneck nachos? You didn't bring us any today. What's that?
5: Oh, I got to turn his mic on.
1: Turn your mic on. What's that?
6: Not today. I'm sorry. If I'd have known, Todd, I'd have ran down there and made you some.
1: Next time, we'll remember to put in an order for it.
5: Yeah, I should have told him yesterday when I texted him. I should have been like, hey, those. Actually, I would have wanted peanut butter pie. That would have been a lot easier, if there was any left over from last night. Yeah.
1: What else going on with Shop Local? What are you guys going to talk about?
5: Whatever we've got going on there at Maple and Pine Lanes, there's always live entertainment, fresh food, trivia. There's lots of fun things going on.
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0: Next, girl.
1: It's Carly Pierce, Kentucky girl right there. 103.7 WHHT. Good morning. It's Shop Local Thursday's edition with Cavi from Maple and Pine Lanes and Sports Bar. Glad to have you back. Thanks for being here.
2: Good morning. I'm glad to be here.
1: Yeah. Got your workout on already this morning?
2: Oh, yeah.
1: In the sauna?
2: Yep,
1: sauna. You consider the sauna part of your workout?
2: Sure.
1: Yeah, I mean, you sweat out all those toxins,
2: that's
1: right?
2: That's right. They say it's good for you.
1: Yes.
2: Used to, they said it wasn't good for you, but now, you know.
1: So how long do you sit and marinate in the sauna?
2: 20, 25 minutes. I actually spend the time, I have my Bible reading and
1: you do that meditation. In the sauna?
2: Yeah.
1: Okay.
2: Yeah.
1: Well, I guess there are lights in the sauna.
2: Yeah.
1: I guess you could do that.
2: Yeah.
1: I mean, these days that's when it's hot and humid, all you got to do is step outside and it
2: true.
1: Is a sauna.
2: Yeah, yeah.
1: I mean, seriously.
2: I'm not going to have to do that for a little while.
1: Right. So how hot does the sauna get?
2: The one I'm in is 140 degrees.
1: Ooh, okay. Well, it's not quite that hot outside.
2: No.
1: Thank the Lord.
2: Yeah.
1: Even though it feels it at times.
2: Yeah.
1: So 140 degrees and you can sit there for 20 to 25 minutes.
2: Yes.
1: I don't think I can do that.
2: Wean myself up to that, you know?
1: Mm-hmm.
2: So
1: okay, so you didn't start out at that length of time at 140.
2: But I will tell you, my blood pressure's lower than it's ever been.
1: Really?
2: And the only thing I've really incorporated differently is the sauna. Yeah.
1: Okay.
2: You know, well, used to they said it was bad. Someday they're going to say donuts are good for us. I've got my fingers crossed.
1: You're waiting for that day.
2: Yeah.
1: Everything ebbs and flows.
2: Yeah.
1: You know. Today it's good for you, tomorrow it's not. You know, it's like a back and forth thing with coffee. You know, coffee's really good for you.
2: Yes.
1: Oh, wait, if you drink too much of it, it's bad for you. And it's just like, there's, everything has an ebb and flow. So.
2: Used to, they'd say, don't eat any eggs now.
1: Well, I'm sorry. I love me some scrambled eggs.
2: Same.
1: That is part of my daily routine, some scrambled eggs.
2: Yes, ma'am.
1: So, anywho.
2: You could get eggs at Maple and Pine.
1: Scrambled?
2: No. Well, if you want, I mean, we'll scramble some eggs for you.
1: You can get a fried egg on that bologna sandwich.
2: That
1: was the Oscar?
2: The Oscar.
1: Yeah.
2: The Baron Burger.
1: The Baron Burger. That's what it is. Yeah, the Oscar's the taco.
2: Or you can add an egg to any of your burgers or whatever. We have eggs.
1: Okay. All right. But I did know the fried egg was part of the Baron Burger. So.
2: Yeah.
1: All right. Let's say thanks to all of our sponsors this week. The Hive Coffee and Bakehouse. 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
2: We are giving away a $50 gift certificate that can be used in the restaurant or bowling.
1: Okay. Either you can use it for anything there at Maple and Pine Lanes. If you want to purchase some Maple and Pine swag, you can do that as well.
2: And we have some really cool swag now. So
1: I'm liking the retro.
2: Yeah.
1: The retro logo.
2: Yeah.
1: That's pretty cool.
2: Yeah. We've got some hats. We have some Yeti mugs. We have, you know, a lot of cool swag.
1: Okay. So
2: we would love to see lots of Maple and Pine shirts walking around Glasgow.
1: Yes. So you can use that $50 toward anything, whether it's the restaurant, bowling, or if you want to pick up some merch there at Maple and Pine, you can do that too. 270-651-3000. That's 651-3000. And I know we talk about how delicious the food is there. And everybody that I talk to says, oh my gosh, I love Maple and Pine. I haven't been there in a while, but I love going. I love X, Y, or Z. Like, everybody has something that is their favorite, that is their go-to when they go to Maple and Pine Lanes. And I'm the same way. I know you kind of switch yours up a little bit. I mean, you kind of have to, though. You're there a lot more than anybody else is. So you have to switch yours up. So what kind of kick are you on these days?
2: You know, we spoke a little bit in the intro. The redneck nachos are just, they're so good, and there's a lot of food there. So if you wanted to come in, and if you're on a budget, or you're just trying to eat less, then you can easily split that with your spouse or your girlfriend.
1: Yeah, definitely. Now, one of our go-tos every time we either eat in or if we're getting something to go it's the Fiesta Rolls.
2: Yes. I will tell you this, that we have changed our fried pickles. So we have, you know, the lay flat pickles?
1: Yes.
2: So those are now our fried pickles, and they are incredible. I'm on a fried pickle kick right now.
1: I do love a good fried pickle. And I'm not going to lie.
2: I don't know of anyone else that makes a fried pickle like that. They will soon because these are so good.
1: So it's the flat, like, sliced long pickle.
2: Yes.
1: Not the little round ones, flat, long.
2: The lay flat pickle.
1: Yes.
2: Yep.
1: I've had those somewhere, but not here locally. It's been, like, somewhere I can't remember where.
2: We try stuff there, and Roger, he got these and said, let's try these. And they were incredible. We all loved them. So, hey, let's put them on the menu.
1: Okay. Sounds good. So, yeah, fried pickles, if you haven't had a chance to try those, yummy. Okay, let's go to the phones, Cavi.
2: Good morning. Welcome to Shop Local.
0: Good morning.
1: Hey, hey.
0: Hey, hey. How are you?
1: Doing well, thanks. How about you?
0: I'm good. I'd like to get registered for the gift certificate.
1: All right. What's your name?
0: Dee Dee.
1: All right. Is this Dee Dee London?
0: It is. Oh.
2: Well, hello, Dee Dee.
0: Hey there, baby. How are you?
2: I'm doing great. How are you?
0: I'm sorry.
2: I said I'm doing great. How are you?
0: Good, good.
2: Now, your grandson really loves maple and pie.
0: That's what I hear. I've never been there, so, you know. I have never been there.
1: Dee Dee, you don't know what you're missing, girl.
0: That's what everybody says, so that would be a good opportunity for me to start coming.
1: Yes, yes.
2: Or even not, Dee Dee.
1: Yeah, even if you don't win, Dee Dee, you need to go.
0: Well, you had me at fried pickles, so.
1: There you
2: you're
1: go.
2: You're going to love them.
0: Yeah, yeah.
1: What's your phone number?
0: 270-646-0022.
1: Thank you so much for calling. I hope you have a wonderful Thursday.
2: See you, Dee Dee.
0: Have a great day.
2: You too.
1: Thanks. Bye-bye.
0: Okay. Bye-bye.
2: Good morning. Welcome to Shop Local.
3: Good morning.
2: Good morning.
3: I'm wanting to get registered for the gift card.
2: Yes, sir. What's your name?
3: Chris Wheeler.
2: All right, Chris, what's your
3: I shouldn't be thinking about all these types of foods y'all are talking about this early in the morning, but y'all got me starving to death. Now I want fried pickles.
1: They sound pretty good, even if it's 8:14 in the morning, don't they?
3: Yeah, and you was talking earlier about the redneck nachos. That's some of the best that I've had. Me and my wife, it's been a little while, but we went over one evening and We had a really good time without the kids, and I'd love to get registered for the card, please.
1: All right, Chris, what's your phone number?
3: 270-404-0649.
1: Thank you so much for calling. I appreciate it.
2: Thanks for the support.
3: Thank y'all.
1: Have a wonderful day. 270-651-3000, 651-3000 to get registered for the $50 gift card to Maple and Pine Lanes and Sports Bar. We're going to talk Med Center Health for just a few moments. Of course, Med Center Health Glasgow, located on the bypass next to Sherwin-Williams. They provide primary care and lots of specialty services. It's wonderful that you don't have to go outside of Glasgow-Barron County to get taken care of whenever it comes to diagnostic imaging and labs. Whenever it comes to cardiology, gastroenterology, women's health, orthopedics, and sports medicine, which, speaking of women's health, Erin Sloan started taking patients this week. So if you're looking for an OBGYN, Erin was in with Laura last month, and Erin is just so knowledgeable and so fun and just very, very easy to talk to. And I don't know about you, but I like having someone that's easy to talk with, that I can, you know, I can tell them all my symptoms, I can tell them my issues, and feel comfortable in doing so. And Erin is one of those people. If you did not hear her episode, you can go back and listen to it. You can check it out on the WHHT Facebook page, 1037WHHT.com, and look for the Med Center Health Erin Sloan, that particular episode and listen to that if you would like. 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That's 796-3200. I do know that they have their sports physicals coming up. That is, I believe, going to be on the 22nd of June from 4 to 5:30. Free sports physicals for Hart County High School, Glasgow High School, and Barron County High School athletes. As long as those athletes are there by 5:30, they can receive that free sports physical. So keep that in mind as well. And their walk-in injury clinic, that is every Monday from 1 until 3. So if you, you know, have a little bit of an injury over the weekend and you think you can wait till Monday afternoon, that walk-in injury clinic every Monday at MedCenter Health Glasgow from 1 to 3. All right, let's go to the phones.
2: 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Welcome to Shop Local.
4: Yes, I wanted to get registered for your gift card.
2: Okay, what's your name?
4: Michelle Elliott.
2: Michelle, what's your number?
4: 792-6044.
2: Great, we got you registered.
4: Thanks for calling. Thank you. Have a good day.
2: You too.
1: All right, 270-651-3000. Monday night trivia night is always a huge night.
2: It's a huge night.
1: Yeah.
2: This Monday, we're doing movie trivia. And listen, the people of Glasgow have really supported this trivia night. And we're so thankful for that. And we look so forward to seeing everybody on Monday night.
1: Mm-hmm.
2: And we're looking to see a lot of people. Don't let the cars in the parking lot scare you. We have plenty of room to set. We have the patio outside and the speakers, and you can hear everything. So we got plenty of room for lots of people Monday
1: and
2: night.
1: And it's shaded on that patio as well. So you have those big trees that shade that area.
2: I know everyone likes to eat outside because I drive around and I see people sitting on the patio, and it's great. But I promise you, our patio is one of the best patios in the city because, to your point, it's shaded. There's a breeze blowing. There's not cars whipping up and down the road. You know, it's just a nice, quiet place out there.
1: Yeah, I agree. I totally agree. And we'll talk about some other things that they have going on there at Maple and Pine Lanes here in just a little bit. Let's go to the phones now.
2: Good morning. Welcome to Shop Local.
5: Good morning. Hey, listen, I'm good for a fried pickle, whether it's 8 a.m. or 8 p.m., so I think I need to get registered.
2: I'm with you. What's your name?
5: My name is Clint.
2: Okay, Clint. What's your last name?
5: Graham, Clint Graham.
2: All right, can we get a number?
5: Yes, 270-995-9857.
2: We sure appreciate it. I hope you win where you can get some fried pickles.
5: Yes, absolutely. Thank you. You guys have a good day.
1: Thanks. You too, Clint. Bye-bye.
5: All right, bye.
2: Good morning. Welcome to Shop Local.
6: Good morning.
2: Good morning.
6: Sound like you want some fried pickles pretty bad.
2: Hey, I've stirred them up this morning.
1: You
2: I'm
1: have.
2: Sorry.
1: Judy, well, don't you love some fried pickles?
6: Yes, I love them. They're good.
2: Mm-hmm. Listen,
6: I tried my luck at them, but it wasn't too good.
2: Judy, I'm telling you, these and the thing with these pickles, we're breading them as you order them. Like, we don't order them fried. They're not already breaded.
1: Right.
2: Like, we're breading them
6: really?
2: As you.
6: Oh,
2: yeah.
6: Okay. Mm-hmm.
2: Yeah.
1: Freshly breaded fried pickles.
2: And they are, and they're the lay flat, and I promise you, you're going to love them.
6: Mm-hmm. Well, right now, it wouldn't go good with the fried apples and scrambled eggs and ham and biscuit.
2: They would went good with that.
1: You can make anything work, Judy.
6: Oh, yeah. We would fit it in there some way, wouldn't we?
1: That's right.
6: We'd get up, turn around, try it again, wouldn't it?
1: Absolutely.
6: I'd like to get registered, me and my husband, please, for the gift card.
1: All right. Now, remind me his name. Charles?
6: Charles.
1: Right, okay. Mm-hmm. All right. And what's the phone number?
6: 270-407-9639.
1: 9639. What were the first three numbers for what?
6: 407.
1: 407. Okay. Uh-huh. Thanks, Judy.
2: Thank you, Judy.
6: Thank you. I'll have some of those fried pickles.
1: All right. You got to come and try them.
6: I will. All right. Thank you. I'll have a great day.
1: You too. Bye-bye.
6: Bye-bye.
1: That's
7: 651-3000.
2: Good morning.
7: Welcome to Shop Local. Good morning.
2: I'd like to register. Okay. What's your name?
7: Martha Harrison. Good morning. I'm at the 270-361-4380, and I'd like to register Joel Harrison and Neil Harrison as well.
1: What was the next name?
7: Joel Harrison.
1: Joel Harrison, okay. And then the next one?
7: Neil Harrison.
1: Neil, okay. Okay, I've got them down. I'll just use that same number if that's okay.
7: Okay, that's fine. Thank you.
1: You're welcome.
7: Good day.
1: You too. Bye-bye.
7: Bye.
2: Good morning. Welcome to Shop Local.
8: Good morning.
1: Hey, what's going on?
8: Not much. I just want to get registered, please.
1: All right. Barrett, are you working hard today?
8: It ain't too bad. It's a beautiful day, so it makes it a lot better out running around. Like
1: it here. Sure does. Yeah, it was kind of nasty the beginning of the week. It wasn't too fun being out in all that rain, was it? Driving people here and there.
8: No, but it's nice today.
1: Well, good. All right, Barrett, what's your phone number?
8: It's 270-590-6516.
1: Have you tried those fried pickles yet?
8: I haven't, but it does sound good.
1: Yeah. Everything sounds good on that menu. We're going to talk more about that here in just a little bit.
8: Yeah, I'd like to try them.
1: All right, Barrett. Well, I hope you have a great day. Be safe, okay?
8: All right, you too. Have a good day.
1: Thank you. Bye-bye.
2: Good morning. Welcome to Shop Local.
9: Good morning. How are you all?
2: We're doing great. How are you?
9: Doing pretty good. Just don't want it to get too awful hot. Yeah. I don't like hot weather, but anyhow, I like to register Ellie Jackson.
2: Okay.
9: Shaney Hale. And Evan Hale. 590-9062.
1: All right.
2: Thank you so much.
9: Thank y'all. Have a good day.
1: You
9: bye-bye.
1: Too. You too. Bye-bye.
2: Good morning. Welcome to Shop Local. Hello?
10: Morning.
2: Good morning. How are you?
10: How are y'all this morning? I was good, Rick. Can't complain.
2: We're better than a pocket on a shirt.
10: I tell you what, better than two pockets on a shirt. All right, I want to register my sisters and my mom.
2: All right, what's the names?
10: I'll register Sandy Martin, Tammy Garman, and Judy Burton.
2: Okay, can we get a number?
10: It's 270-991-9797.
2: All right, we got you. Thanks for calling in.
10: All right, thank you. Y'all have a good day now here.
1: You too. Bye-bye.
10: Bye-bye.
2: Good morning. Welcome to Shop Local.
11: Good morning. How are you?
2: We're doing great. How are you doing?
11: Oh, if I was in bed, I'd be tripping.
2: I hear you.
1: I don't know if the world could handle Johnny Coffee Triplets.
11: It would be an exciting place.
1: You think so?
11: Guarantee it.
1: Okay. Would your wife say that?
11: Depends on what day you talk to her.
1: Okay. I thought so. What are you doing this morning, Johnny?
11: Fiddling.
1: Well, it's a good morning to do that, I suppose.
11: Yeah. That's all I'm good for in the morning, fiddle.
1: That's all right. Who wants to get registered?
11: Me, Rebecca, and Doug.
1: Rebecca and Doug. right. And what's your phone number?
11: 670-8953.
1: All right, Johnny, I've got y'all all down. Thank you for calling.
3: Thank you.
11: Y'all want to say.
1: You too. Bye-bye.
3: Bye.
1: All right, let's talk about more of the menu. You know, we've talked a little bit about the fried pickles, but there are so many other menu options. The wings are very, very popular, too.
2: The wings are so good. And what separates our food from other people's food is just like the pickles. We bread them as you order them. The Fiesta Rolls that you mentioned, we smoke the chicken. We make the filling. We roll. A lot of people don't know that they think that we buy those. We actually roll those up and cook them. We patty out the burgers. We bread the chicken. Everything when you order. And sometimes if we're busy, I'm not going to lie, it may take a couple extra minutes to get your food, but I promise you it's going to be worth it because it's fresh.
1: I would rather wait a few extra minutes and have fresh, hot food than get it as soon as I order it and it's been sitting under a heat lamp and bleh.
2: I'm 100% agree with you. And also, one of the message that Chad and I like to get across is we're not a bowling alley. We're a restaurant with a bowling alley. So you don't have to bring your kids. You can come out there for a date and just eat. If you want to bowl, that's great, but you don't have to. We have so many people come there to sit and have a meal or sit and sit around at the bar and talk to some of their buddies. It's a real laid-back atmosphere, and the food is really good.
1: I agree totally. Sometimes we bowl. Sometimes we just come and eat. And, you know, there are times that I'll call it in, and I'll swing by and pick it up on my way home. And we ate maple and pine at home sometimes. So, and usually a piece of that peanut butter pie is part of that to-go order.
2: Has to.
1: Oh, my gosh. That is so good. And that's a secret recipe.
2: Yeah, and it's fresh made.
1: Mm-hmm.
2: Our peanut butter pie, our cookies and cream pie, the dessert taco. Now, we'll tell you this. We buy our pecan pie. But it's
1: I didn't even know pecan pie was even on the menu.
2: Yeah, yeah.
1: Y'all have added that.
2: Yeah, we've added that. And it's really good, though.
1: Okay. All right. So, quite the variety of menu items on the Maple and Pine Lanes Sports Bar menu. So, you can see that menu when you go to their Facebook page. And it is pinned at the top, I believe, isn't it?
2: Mm-hmm. It's pinned at the top, yeah.
1: Yeah, it is. It's pinned. So you can find that there, and if you want to look at it before you even go, and it's going to be a hard decision.
2: Yeah, it is, and I have a lot of people say, "What's your favorite?" And I'll say, "Well, the burgers are incredible. Mm-hmm. I mean, we won best burger 3 years in a row.
1: Yes,
2: so
1: yes, that's
2: I guess
1: right.
2: the first
1: going
2: time
1: for you four this year.
2: Yeah, going for four. I'm going to say if it's your first time in." I always recommend the burger.
1: You can't go wrong.
2: No. We have the burger, and then we have the pepper jelly burger. We have the ghost pepper burger,
1: mm-hmm.
2: you know, and mushroom Swiss burger.
1: Now, my favorite is the Headhunter.
2: And we have the Headhunter.
1: Mm-hmm. Now, the mushroom Swiss burger, that's not on this menu either.
2: It's on our newest menu.
1: Okay. Well, you must have posted the newest menu recently. I just printed this off like a couple of weeks ago.
2: That's okay. That's okay, Kelly.
1: I'm going to have to go back and print the new one.
2: We may need to update our menu on Facebook.
1: Maybe. So, because that's the one that I'm going by. So, yeah, they've added a few things to the menu, but the Headhunter is one of my personal favorites. If I'm going to get a burger, it's typically the Headhunter burger.
2: It's a cool name. It's a slaw burger, you know, the Headhunter slaw burger fries and bottle of ski. And we do have the fries. We don't have the bottle of ski, but we do have ski.
1: That's right. Yes. And the fountain.
2: Yeah.
1: The fountain.
2: Yep,
1: yes.
2: Yep.
1: And the slaw, that's another thing that, of course, is made fresh daily.
2: Yep. We make fresh. We grind up the cabbage. We grind up the carrots. We make the slaw mixture. And we have a little secret sauce in the slaw mixture.
1: I will have to say that slaw has just a sweet taste to it.
2: Yep.
1: Just slightly. Not too sweet, but just a slight sweet taste.
2: It's not sugar either. I'll give you that hint.
1: It's not. If I guess it, will you tell me?
2: Sure.
1: Is it honey?
2: It is.
1: I thought it might be.
2: Yep.
1: It's so good. That is my favorite slaw. And I never even liked slaw.
2: Yeah.
1: But I tried the slaw there, and I've loved it ever since. So
2: it's really good slaw.
1: Mm-hmm.
2: And it started with like a little family recipe, and we've added some few things here to make it better.
1: Mm-hmm. Mm-hmm. Yep, you got to go try that if you haven't already. Okay, let's take some calls.
2: Good morning. Welcome to Shop Local.
12: Hey, Kelly.
1: Hey, good morning, Junior. How are you?
12: I'm doing fine, honey. Y'all had it this morning.
1: Yes. Are we making you hungry?
12: Yeah, quite a bit. Quite a bit. Yeah, I like a restaurant, honey. Me and my son, Aaron.
1: Okay. And what is your phone number?
12: It's 270-296-1495.
1: All right, Junior. I have you both down. I appreciate you calling. I hope you have a wonderful day.
12: Thank you and your partner. Thank you. Bye.
1: Thanks.
2: Thank you.
1: Bye-bye.
2: Good morning. Welcome to Shop Local.
13: Hey, good morning. I'd like to register a few people this morning.
2: All right.

0: Preston away.
1: Y'all are funny. I appreciate you all taking such good care of me.
0: Oh, yes, ma'am. You guys have a blessed day.
1: All right, thank you. Bye-bye. All righty. 270-651-3000. Let's talk about the Hive Coffee and Bakehouse. And they are one of the participants in Paint the Town Yellow. And they have some new coffee-themed cup covers. These are handmade by Golden Stars, which is a small shop that they love. And that's another great thing about the Hive Coffee and Bakehouse. They support other small businesses. So
2: that's great.
1: There are smaller businesses inside the small business there at the Hive Coffee and Bakehouse. And they are now available at the Hive. These are adorable. You can see them on their Facebook page. It keeps your cold drinks cold, and you can show a little love for a local business as well. So there's a green and pink, and then brown and pink. So some very beautiful colors that you can find there for that. And for Paint the Town Yellow, they have some themed drinks on the menu. These are specialties for Friday and Saturday. The Honeybee Latte. So this is going to have espresso, local honey, vanilla, and a hint of lavender. That sounds pretty good.
2: Sounds good.
1: There's the Sunshine Lemonade. So fresh lemonade blended with mango and passion fruit. They're going to have banana cream cold brew. So that cold brew will be topped with house-made banana cream, cold foam, and a drizzle of honey. Whipped banana cheesecake. So this is a whipped cheesecake infused with fresh bananas, layered with vanilla wafers and whipped topping. And then their blueberry lemon bar, bright lemon filling, and blueberry compote on a shortbread crust. Yummy. Now, if you wear yellow, you're going to get double rewards points when you go into the Hive tomorrow. So keep that in mind. I always get my little rewards points when I have the little Stamp Me app and scan the QR code and get my points. But yeah, wear yellow tomorrow. You're going to get double.
2: Miss Angie loves the Hive.
1: I bet. Is there a go-to drink that she always gets there? Is there something?
2: The white chocolate mocha.
1: Ah, yes. That's very popular. They have so many different drinks, whether you like something hot, cold, whether you like espresso, you want drip coffee, teas. They have.
2: Yeah.
1: They always have a specialty drink menu. And I discovered that I like the blackberry sage tea. That is something that I tried the other day because I could not drink one more cup of coffee. I'd been drinking coffee here all morning, and I had a meeting there. And I walked in, I said, look, I just cannot drink one more cup. So I want something, but I don't want coffee. And so Evie said, have you tried the blackberry sage tea? And I said, I have not. So I tried that, fell in love with it.
2: Great.
1: It's delicious. And they have a space there upstairs that you can rent. They also have a smaller conference room. I believe it seats up to 10 people. So if you need something, a small area, it's very pretty up there. We have our book club there on Saturday mornings. Sometimes we get together and go to the Hive and discuss the latest book that we have read or they have read. And I do want to remind you about the book and wine pairing. That is happening tomorrow night at 6:30. That is right behind the Hive there at Nadine West Book Company. And they are going to have a sampling of 6 different wines from Bluegrass Vineyards, tasting plates from the Hive, and each wine will be paired with a book recommendation. So each person will go home with the book of their choice from the pairing selects. So you can go to the Hive Coffee and Bakehouse Facebook page. That's where you can find all the details. You can call to reserve your spot if you would like just something a little fun and different happening tomorrow night there at Nadine West, right behind the Hive Coffee and Bakehouse. All right, follow them on Facebook if you're not already, and stop in and see them. 100 South Public Square, right here in downtown Glasgow. 270-651-3000. That's 651-3000.
2: 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Welcome to Shop Local.
3: Good morning. I would like to register me and my husband for the gift card.
2: Okay, what y'all's names?

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0: 270-579-3199.
1: Okay.
0: And I'm also looking for a set of tires. Can I go ahead and put that on the air?
2: Well, we don't really do that on this station, but our sister station across the hall, Willie 94.1, the Trader, they do that. Have you called them?
0: I will give them a call. Thank you, hon.
2: Okay. You're welcome. I hope you have a wonderful day.
1: Thank you.
0: You too. Bye.
2: Thanks. Bye-bye.
1: Good morning. Welcome to Shop Local.
3: Good morning. How y'all doing?
1: Doing great. How are you?
3: Doing great. I like to register my wife.
1: Okay. What's her name?
3: Her name is Talita Luderman.
1: Okay. What's the number?
3: And I'll rush one more.
1: Okay.
3: Steve Decker, a good friend of mine.
1: All right.
3: And my number is 576-5590.
1: Okay. Thank you so much.
2: Thanks, Jimmy.
3: How you doing, Miss Kelly?
2: I'm doing all right. You hanging in there, trying to stay cool?
3: Trying to hang in there like a biscuit.
2: I know, like a hair in a biscuit. That's right.
3: Yes, ma'am.
2: Well, you have a good day, okay, Jimmy?
3: You're welcome.
2: All right, bye-bye.
3: We'll see you.
1: Good morning. Welcome to Shop Local.
4: Well, good morning. How are y'all doing?
1: We're doing great. How are you?
4: I am absolutely the best. Thank you for asking and expressing your concern.
1: Absolutely.
4: I'd like to register if I could, please.
1: Yes, sir. What's the name?
4: My name is Chris Foot, F-O-O-T-E.
1: Okay, what's the number?
4: 859-907-8035.
2: Okay, now this is the Chris that you drive. Is it from Frankfurt?
4: It's from Frankfurt to Nashville. 4 days a week.
2: Yes, yes. Okay, because I talked to you last week.
4: You did.
2: Yes. You're going to have to make a stop and go eat at Maple and Pine Lanes and Sports Bar.
4: Well, and that's the whole idea. I figure I could go ahead and make a delivery one day and just on the return trip, go ahead and take my time and do a little shopping and have a good meal and have one of them pickles that y'all keep talking about.
1: That's right.
2: They sound pretty good, don't they?
4: They sound absolutely awesome.
2: Wonderful. Well, Chris, thank you for calling in. I appreciate you listening whenever you're traveling. Thank you so much.
4: Well, you know, I travel all over the place, and I love coming through here because I pretty much picked you up on this side of E-Town. Mm-hmm. So just the other side of Bowling Green, I get good reception on y'all, and I love listening to y'all. I love the topics. I love what you do for the community and just everything about y'all.
2: Thank you so much. That really means a lot. That makes my heart smile. I appreciate you saying that.
1: Thank you.
4: Well, great. I hope y'all have a very, very terrific Thursday, and keep on doing what you do.
2: Thank you. You too. Be safe, okay?
4: All right. Thank you very much. Have a blessed day.
2: You too. Bye-bye.
1: Bye.
4: Bye-bye.
2: Makes me so happy.
1: Yeah, it should.
2: So happy. All right, we'll take another call.
1: Good morning. Welcome to Shop Local.
5: Good morning. I'm just now getting on as late as I always am. What are we doing today?
1: We're giving away a $50 gift card to Maple and Pine Lanes and Sports Bar.
5: Oh, wow. That sounds good. I'd like to register, please.
2: All right, Nell. So I'll put you down. Anybody else?
5: No. No, not me, Kimberly.
2: Oh, you can't win? Oh, well, thank you for being honest, because I thought you could win.
5: No, I won the car cleaning two or three weeks ago.
2: That's right. I appreciate your honesty. All right. And what's the phone number, Nell?
5: 834-9548.
2: All right. I'll give you a call if you're the winner. Thank you for calling in this morning.
1: Thank you.
5: Thank you. Bye-bye.
2: Bye-bye. 270-651-3000, 651-3000. Let's talk a little bit about Hobdy, Dye, and Reed. They have locations in Columbia, in Bowling Green, and in Scottsville. So do you mow your yard?
1: Do
2: you? So do you enjoy mowing your yard?
1: I do enjoy mowing my yard.
2: Okay. So they have a variety of mowers. Stand-up mowers, you know, your sit-down mowers. They have these huge lawn mowers that would probably take four mowers to cover the land that it can cover. Yeah. I mean, it's massive. It is a massive lawnmower.
1: They've come a long way with the lawnmower.
2: They really have. And I forget which brand it is. I'm afraid to say. Joe will have to tell us tomorrow when he's in studio with us. But he showed me a picture of this thing, and it's massive. It's massive. So they carry the Bad Boy mowers. They carry Kubota. They also carry a large variety of brands. So whether it's lawnmowers, tractors, construction equipment, you can even rent construction equipment from Hobdy, Dye, and Reed. So if you have a project that you're wanting to work on, maybe attempt to do it yourself, and you need that construction equipment, they can rent that for you. They will deliver if you need that delivered to your house. If you need a service done on any of your pieces of equipment, your tractor, your lawnmower, if you need a part, if you're tired of taking it to the service department and tired of buying parts for that, they'll sell you a new one. They have so many on the lot there. Now, I'm specifically talking about the Nashville Road location in Bowling Green. That's the one that I frequent. Of course, they have their location in Scottsville, which is where it all began. Mm-hmm. Back in 1907, that is where Hobdy, Dye, and Reed started. And then they have their Columbia location as well. So they have handheld items. They offer financing. And Joe does an awesome job. He knows his stuff. So if you are in the market for a new mower, piece of farm equipment, or construction equipment, contact Joe. Let him get you taken care of. That phone number there in Bowling Green is 270-796-4105. 796-4105. You can follow them on Facebook. You can also find out more information at hdrtractors.com. 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All right, let's see. 270-651-3000. That's 651-3000. We're going to take just a short break, and we'll be back in about 3.5 minutes, and we're going to talk more with Cavi from Maple and Pine Lanes and Sports Bar. It's WHHT.

0: 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And we're giving away a $50 gift card to Maple and Pine Lanes. 270-651-3000 is the number to call if you want to get your name on the list. And you guys have a great lineup as far as live entertainment for the weekends.
1: We do. Like, we have an abundance of local talent here. So this Saturday we have Mason Gentry coming, and he always brings a nice local crowd. Yeah. And we have Shane White DJ and a little DJ, probably a little karaoke on the 20th. And then Matt Bell and Judd Perkins, it's maybe a name that hasn't played in a little while, but they are so good. So make plans to come out and listen to those guys. And also, if the patio is full, we invite you to bring a lawn chair.
0: Yeah.
1: And you can sit around, you know. You don't necessarily have to be. There's no cover charge. Mm-hmm. You know, just come out and listen to the music and have a good time and, you know.
0: Grab some of your favorite food, drinks, whatever.
1: Yeah. Going along with the theme of Shop Local, we have some local guys and girls that we try to bring in all the time. Mm-hmm. Not that I'm against bringing somebody from outside, but these are local people.
0: Yeah. So go and support those folks and enjoy some weekend live music there at Maple and Pine on the patio. All right, let's take another call, Cavi.
1: Good morning. Welcome to Shop Local.
2: Good morning, Cavi. Can I register?
1: You sure can.
2: It's Joy Wilson.
1: Hello, Joy. How are you?
2: I'm good. I've got to register for one of my favorite places.
1: That's right. That'd give you an excuse to come home from the lake.
2: Exactly. Phone number is 590-5815.
0: 5815?
2: Yes, ma'am. Can you register Wayne as well?
0: Yeah.
1: Sure, I was about to ask. You going to rest your Wayne?
0: All right, Joy, I've got you both down. Thanks for calling.
1: Thank you, Joy.
2: Thank you, hon. Bye.
0: All right, let's talk Calligraphy Creations in Kentucky. Also participating in Paint the Town at Yellow that kicks off tomorrow and runs through Saturday. So you'll get 10% off any product with Yellow in it. There are a few exclusions that do apply and it must be in the product, not the actual packaging. So keep that in mind as well. She's going to have $14.99 doorbuster tees, free lemon candy sticks with every purchase that is while supplies last. So things start tomorrow morning at 10 o'clock, and she'll be open until 5:30 tomorrow afternoon, Saturday, 10 to 3, and lots of yellow throughout the entire store there at Calligraphy Creations. She has some new graphic tees, tons of swig prints. 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And she has an entire casing of Rocasa products for you to choose from. The Amish soaps, Candleberry candles, the Riddle oils. 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There is a new Kismet scent, and it smells divine. 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Oh, lemon boy. For the Paint the Town yellow. 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She is located on James Road. That is about 10 minutes outside of Glasgow. Go out 6880, turn on Furlong Road. Go to the end of that, take a right onto James Road. It's about half a mile there on your left. So pretty easy to get to. Once you've been there once or twice, it's so easy to get to Calligraphy Creations in Kentucky. Follow her on Facebook and on Instagram and on TikTok if you want to follow the latest trends and some of the fun things that she's doing there at CCIK. All right, let's go to the phones.
1: Good morning. Welcome to Shop Local.
3: Debbie McCoy.
1: Yes, sir.
3: I don't get much better than you and Frankie. I'm just here to tell you.
1: Well, I sure appreciate that.
3: I'm serious. I am serious. Hey, I got to give a good shout out to that pepper jelly burger that you make down there. Now, that thing's messy. I'll tell you what, it's finger licking good.
1: It is messy, but you know, I hear it ain't no good unless it gets all over you, is what I always heard.
3: That's right. That's exactly right. Yes, sir. Hey, I'd like to put myself down, my son-in-law, Will Jackson. That boy, he loves these too.
1: Okay.
0: Will Jackson. Is this Michael?
3: Absolutely.
0: I couldn't understand. You didn't sound like yourself.
3: Well, I'm trucking through Litchfield. Y'all sounded loud and clear up here in Litchfield.
0: Well,
1: that's great.
0: Good deal. Good deal. All right, yep. Michael, what's your phone number?
3: 270-975-1815.
0: All right. Thank you for calling. Appreciate
1: you. Thank you, Michael.
3: See you guys.
0: See ya. All right. 270-651-3000. That is 651-3000. Going to take any last-minute phone calls for the $50 gift card to Maple and Pine Lanes and Sports Bar. Now, I know you said before we went on the air earlier, you wanted to tease a little something-something.
1: Yeah, if you come to our park, if you've been in our parking lot in the last couple of weeks, there may be something sitting in there that we are kicking around, possibly doing something. Mm-hmm. So, and there's some ifs here, so nothing's in stone yet, but it's going to be really, really good for Glasgow.
0: Mm-hmm. I am excited. So that's all you're going to say.
1: That's all I'm going to say for now. Maybe next Shop Local I'll have more information.
0: Okay.
1: But I will say, for the serious bowlers, we just went to Michigan and bought a new oiling machine. So we're upgrading the oiling machine for the lanes.
0: Nice.
1: So
0: okay. That
1: doesn't mean a lot to the regular bowlers, but some of the league bowlers understand how big a deal that is.
0: And
1: because the oiling machine is the heart of the bowling alley.
0: Yeah. Okay, I did not know that.
1: Yeah.
0: I just learned something.
1: Yep.
0: And you've added a new bowling lead on Thursday night.
1: We have a youth adult league on Thursday night. It's not too late to get in if you have someone younger or you would like to join and pair up with the youth. Mm-hmm. It's something that, you know, we're trying to instill bowling at a young age. Mm-hmm. These kids are so busy anymore. We would love to try to do a youth league, but there's so many travel teams, and it's just they're so busy. So if we could get enough interest in that, it's not something that we wouldn't look at, though.
0: Okay. All right, so keep that in mind as well. Let's take one more phone call.
1: Good morning. Welcome to Shop Local.
4: Good morning, guys.
1: Good morning.
4: I'd like to register me and my husband and my son.
1: Great. What's the name?
4: Robin Petit, Ricky, and Ryan Wells.
1: Okay. Can we get a number?
4: 270-925-7597.
0: Okay, what's Ricky's last name? Is it Petit or Wells?
4: Petit.
0: Okay. All right. Okay. Thank you, Robin. I hope you have a great day.
1: Thank you.
4: You too. Bye-bye.
0: All right, bye-bye. Okay, that's going to finish things up. That was our very last call to get in on the $50 gift card to Maple and Pine Lanes and Sports Bar. Have we covered everything, Cavi? Is there anything that we're missing?
1: Not that I can think of. Just want to real quick thank everyone for the support. You know, we have been supported very well here in Glasgow. And, you know, Chad and I and the staff, we want to try to make, when you come there, have a great experience, whether it's with the food or the staff or the drinks or the bowling. And, you know, and our goal all along was to create a place in Glasgow that we can get some fresh-made food at a reasonable price. And we thank you guys for supporting that.
0: Yes, always have a wonderful experience, and everybody that I talk to enjoys going there and loves the food, loves the atmosphere, and everyone is so nice. So you guys, you knew what you were doing. Well, sorry to say, you didn't really know what you were doing in the very beginning.
1: No, we didn't know what we were doing. No, we just knew that we wanted to, what we wanted, but, you know.
0: But you guys have made it happen.
1: Yes.
0: And you have provided a space and a place for folks to come and enjoy and hang out. And thank you guys for having that vision, even though you didn't really know what you were doing.
1: Right.
0: But you had the vision. You knew what you wanted the end result to be. And you guys have made that happen. So thank you.
1: Thank you.
0: All right. We're going to tap the zero right there, and that's going to give us our winning number, Cavie.
1: Number 35.
0: Okay, let's see. That's Ricky Poteet. All right. So congratulations to Ricky. You are the winner of the $50 gift card. Thanks to everyone who called in this morning. I appreciate you so much. You know, whether you are traveling for work or you're just out and about doing your thing or you're listening at home, thank you so much for tuning in to Shop Local and learning about these businesses and supporting these businesses, because that's what it's all about. Our local businesses need our support so much. And I feel like our listeners do that.
1: Yes, and we thank you. Local businesses, thank you guys for doing this for us, to give this platform to tell a little bit about more of ourselves.
0: I'm so happy to do it. I enjoy it. This is my best part of my day, is just talking shop, talking local.
1: Talking shop.
0: That's right. That's exactly right. So, Cavie, thank you for being here this morning.
1: Thanks for having me.
0: Thanks to all of our sponsors, the Hive Coffee and Bakehouse, Calligraphy Creations in Kentucky. 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

0: 103.7 WHHC. What a perfect song to come out of. It is Taylor Swift's new one, I Knew It, I Knew You. Landry Steenbergen is in studio, and you are a Swiftie.
1: Absolutely.
0: So that is actually the first time I had heard that. And you actually knew the words to it already.
1: Yes, I love it. It's great.
0: It is. I cannot wait for the movie.
1: Me either.
0: Can't wait to see it.
1: Yes. She looked gorgeous at the premiere. Mm-hmm. It was perfect.
0: Perfect. Love so it. Toy Story 5 releases June 19th.
1: So excited.
0: I am very excited for that. Okay, so Landry has joined me this morning from the Glasgow-Barron County Tourism, and we are talking Paint the Town Yellow. I'm so grateful that that big yellow ball in the sky is going to be out tomorrow and
1: yes,
0: shining bright for such a fun day. So, Landry, tell us a little bit about the concept, how this came about.
1: Yes. So, the idea is kind of, so Shop Small weekend, you know, in November, kind of everyone comes out, everyone participates. It's a really big weekend for our hospitality partners, for our local businesses, Shop Small businesses. So we kind of wanted to bring that same energy into this weekend because we had heard a lot of feedback from our, you know, local businesses, local shops, that things weren't always as well in the summer months. Mm-hmm. So we wanted to kind of hopefully reverse that back and get people kind of out and about on in the summer months. So we kind of planned this for June, and we're hoping that that can kind of boost the, you know, everyone out and about this weekend. Mm-hmm.
0: And
1: so
0: yellow is the themed color this weekend, and there are so many businesses that are participating in this. I mean, a little bit of everything.
1: Yes. So the idea is kind of each business is doing their own thing. So they've come up with their own kind of, you know, incentives or yellow themes for this weekend. So Glasgow-Barron County Tourism is kind of coordinating the whole thing, but the businesses themselves are kind of coming up with their own idea. So we have anything between, you know, yellow stickers, scavenger hunt. So if you find a yellow sticker around the store, you get a percentage off. If you draw a yellow gumball, you get a percentage off of an item, anything like that. And then a lot of our restaurants are participating too. So we have lemon themed, we have pineapple, we have banana, literally everything yellow.
0: Yes. So if you're a banana or a pineapple fan, lemon, this is your weekend.
1: It is. And wear your yellow.
0: Yes, because I know if you wear yellow into certain places, you get either extra discounts or you get double points or there's something. So yeah, there should be yellow everywhere.
1: Everywhere. We're painting the town yellow.
0: That's right. Yes. And speaking of, there are lots of storefronts that are painting their painting their storefront yellow.
1: Yes. So even literally a lot of businesses are painting their storefront yellow. Actually, Glasgow-Barron County Tourism, we already have our doors painted down on the square. So come by, take a picture, come see it. It looks so great.
0: Okay, so one thing that I have to mention is what you guys are doing there at Tourism. Mm-hmm. And this is if you need a little break from shopping for just a few moments. Maybe you need a mental break. What are you guys doing there at the Tourism Department?
1: So we have Brawa bringing puppies and dogs golden to match the theme, you know, of course. But yes, so Brawa's coming. Stop in our storefront and get a little, you know, serotonin boost. It'll be perfect. Or you can start with us and we can kind of tell you all the participating businesses, map things out for you, see where you want to go. So it could be perfect.
0: And all the businesses are listed on, and there's an actual page for Paint the Town Yellow.
1: Yes. So on Facebook, there is a event page. So definitely visit that. And then also on our page, on Glasgow-Barron County Tourism's page, we have all of the participating businesses listed. We've actually had more since then contact us that they are also participating.
0: The word is spreading.
1: It is. So, and that's why I'm here, to spread it even more.
0: That's right.
1: So hopefully it'll be a good weekend.
0: I think it will be a fantastic weekend. Paint the Town Yellow kicks off tomorrow and runs through Saturday afternoon, Saturday evening. Landry, thanks so much for being here to tell us all the details about it.
1: Yes, of course. Thanks for having me.
0: You're welcome. I have 8 in a row that I will start up next.
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and Country's hottest hits, 103.7 WHHT. Lots of sunshine today. It's going to be hot and humid with a high of 90, mostly clear tonight, low 74. There is about a 40% chance of showers and storms early tomorrow, then partly sunny with a high of 85. It is eight in a row with Jason Allen.

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0: Well, Parker McCollum, I think my muscles are killing me today. I took a Pilates class yesterday. Now, I have been working out on a regular basis, okay? And I have been using some Pilates moves, and I decided to take a Pilates class yesterday afternoon. I'm thinking, I can do this. It's going to be, I didn't really think easy, but I didn't think it would be quite as challenging. You know, I think that I'm flexible at home until I start doing the moves and having to put myself in certain positions. And then I'm like, okay, well, maybe I'm not quite as flexible. I thought I could do a downward dog, and I wasn't as good at it as I thought I was yesterday. And I knew as soon as I got out of class, when I could feel my muscles, I knew today was going to be a sore day. So my obliques and my abs and my back and my hips, yeah, all of it is sore today, which is a good kind of sore. But yeah, at least I can tell that I did something, right? I have music on the way next from Jelly Roll on WHHT.
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wait. We're getting closer. I have music coming up this hour from Riley Green, his latest, Rascal Flatts, Bailey Zimmerman, and here comes FGL with Luke Bryan.

we can expect another day of sunshine. It's going to be hot, though, and muggy. Yeah, that humidity is going to be up there today. High 90, mostly clear. 74 tonight. 40% chance of showers and storms tomorrow. Otherwise, partly sunny with a high of 85. That UV index is going to be high today. Speaking of, I'm going to tell you about the latest social media trend next.

0: That's Riley Green, Think As You Drunk on 103.7 WHHT. So if you remember tanning in the 80s and the 90s, out in the backyard with one of those vinyl fold-up chairs, I can hear it now and I can feel my skin sticking to it as I speak to you. And, you know, minimal sunscreen in the little kiddie pool out back, you know, you'd sit in that just to cool off a little bit, then get back out and you had your boom box going. Yeah, that was my sunning days. Well, Gen Zers, they grew up hearing all the warnings about skin cancer and tanning beds and how important it is to wear your sunscreen. But guess what? They're throwing all of that out the window. And there is a new trend. It's tan maxing. Yeah. So it's a deliberate social media driven approach to tanning. It combines UV tracking, time sun exposure, and cosmetic products. So the lotions and the tanning products, the bronzers, accelerators, all of those things, to achieve that deep, dark tan. And we all know that can pose some serious health risk. Yeah, so please wear your sunscreen or a variation. You know, I wear a Rocasa product that I get from Calligraphy Creations in Kentucky, and it's a cleaner. There are plenty of other clean sunscreens out there because I know there's that fear for me of wearing a sunscreen that could potentially cause cancer. So I'm trying to watch all of that. But yeah, I'm seeing photos of these girls with really, really burnt skin. And I remember doing that as a kid, but the sun was different in the 80s, just a little bit. I mean, not that burning was a good thing back then, because it definitely wasn't, but it's really not a good thing now. So please, please know the warnings, know the risk, and keep your skin safe. You don't want all those wrinkles. Lots of sun exposure will cause those wrinkles too. Skin cancer. I mean, there's just so many things. So if you're one of those that's tan maxing, please be aware.
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Here's the guy who has never had ranch dressing but thinks it's disgusting. Just the smell of it. Yeah, won't touch it at all. Here's Kane Brown.

0: Stephen Wilson Jr. with Gary on 103.7 WHHT. I'm super excited. Today is the day when I read or I saw that it was going to be released this week. I got really pumped. Sweet Magnolias Season 5. It is out on Netflix. And I had to watch the last episode of the last season over the weekend because they take forever to release in between seasons. And I can never remember what happens. Can you? So I had to watch the last episode. So now I'm caught up and now I remember everything that's happened. So I cannot wait. That may be a binge watcher for me this weekend.
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10: Hey, I'm Patty B. Earlier this week, we lost a legend in country music. None other than Bill Cody passed away on Tuesday. Of course, many knew him from radio and the Grand Ole Opry as the host. But did you know he was just a regular old kid from Kentucky? As a matter of fact, he changed his name to Bill Cody at the age of 17 because they told him that's what he needed to do to be on air. His real name? Trent Klutz. Bill Cody was only 67 when he passed away on Tuesday, and we'll all miss him here in the world of country music. That's a look at your news from Nashville, brought to you by Luxury Garden Center on 103.7 WHHT.
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riding around. Make sure you got the air conditioning on today, because it's going to be another heater. Yes, it is. Jay Turner checking in with you a little bit after 11 o'clock. Coming up this hour, we've got Tim McGraw, Morgan Wallen, and New Atlas.

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1: 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Here on your Thursday, it's Jay Turner connecting you to Nashville. Well, you heard about Justin Moore, I guess. He announced that he is stepping away from touring for a short time to focus on his health. Quote, as a result, I'm unable to perform some upcoming shows, and this is the right decision for me and my family, and I appreciate everyone's understanding and support. I look forward to getting back out there, though, later this summer and doing what I love most. So hopefully Justin Moore will take some time away and focus on his health, and he'll be ready to go back in the late summer. Another eight in a row coming up here on WHHT. We'll kick it off next with Shaboozy and Jelly Roll.
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103.7 WHHT, Jay Turner here, reminding you that Glasgow is going to be painting the town yellow for this weekend. Yeah, a town-wide yellow takeover event. 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So check that out here in downtown Glasgow. Coming up tomorrow and Saturday as we paint the town yellow. If you want some more information, just go to GlasgowNews1.com. 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

0: new from Nashville. That's Atlas, 103.7 WHHT. Here on your Thursday, it's Jay Turner. We're getting close to the lunch hour at 12 noon. There are a couple of things I want to talk about because today is National Corn on the Cob Day. I'm telling you, I love fresh corn on the cob out of the garden. I'm telling you, that's one of my favorite vegetables. And to go along with that for dessert, it's also National German Chocolate Cake Day. So think about it, ladies or guys, if you do some cooking today, corn on the cob and bake a German chocolate cake and you'll be good to go.
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Mary Thomas, it's 103.7 WHHT Thomas Rhett. What's your country song? This is Jay Turner on the radio. Going to be a hot one this afternoon, up to 90, lots of sunshine. Could be a shower tomorrow to cool us down to 85. You damn

Commerce Plaza, overlooking downtown Plasco on a warm Thursday. It's Jay Turner. A little bit after 12 noon, and coming up this hour, got music from Luke Combs, Riley Green's on the way, plus Megan Maroney, lock it in now with Parker McCollum.

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All the details at Blasco News 1.

0: 93.7 WHHT, country's hottest hits. New from Trey Pendley called Family Man. Jay Turner, your midday man here in the lunch hour on a Thursday. They say that 15% of us drivers admit to doing this while driving. Are you doing it right now? Are you doing this right now while you're driving? And I'm thinking it's probably more toward the ladies. It's applying makeup. So, ladies, some of you that are driving right now, are you putting on makeup as we speak? If you are, you're one of the 15% that admit to doing it while driving. Us guys, I don't use makeup myself.
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103.7 WHHT, Luke Holmes and Be By You with Jay Turner here in the midday. Just announced, as we look at some news from Nashville, Lady A's This Winter's Night Tour, returning to the Ryman Auditorium in downtown Nashville December 21st. Two shows at 3 and 7:30. Tickets go on sale tomorrow morning at the Ryman at 10 o'clock.

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Another warm one out there. Up to 90 this afternoon. Lots of sunshine. 74 tonight, mostly clear. And tomorrow, a partly sunny day. Could be an afternoon shower. And a cooler 85 for the high. Here's Tim McGraw.

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1: 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Coming up before 1 o'clock, I've got Blake Shelton, Raylan James, and Scotty McCreary. But first, it's Riley Green, WHHT.
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0: Water at a Wedding, Graylin James, 103.7 WAHHT. You're going to need some water this afternoon, especially if you're going to be outdoors working quite a bit. It's Jay Turner here on your radio, and what's the first thing you do when you get up in the morning? Immediately after you wake up, what's the first thing you do? Do you run to the bathroom? Do you go cook breakfast? Do you go get a cup of coffee? They say in this survey, I don't know where it was taken, but over 1,000 were surveyed in this. The most common thing we do immediately after waking up, and I admit I do this as soon as I wake up in the morning, is grab my cell phone. Do you do that? Do you grab your cell phone the first thing when you wake up in the morning? Well, congratulations.
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103.7 WHHC, Kenny Chesney. We're carrying on here on a Thursday. 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

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New song from Lainey Wilson. Also a new one from Ashley Cook coming up this hour. It's just a little bit after 1 o'clock. How are you doing? Jay Turner on your radio bringing out Old Dominion.

103.7 WAHHT. Luke Bryan and Jay Turner keeping you company here on a Thursday. Warm one out there this afternoon. Take it easy if you're going to be out and about and doing a lot of strenuous outdoor activities. 74 tonight for the low. Tomorrow, 86. Partly sunny and maybe a shower.

0: Murray's Honda Sense 103.7 WHHT, Low Cash and Wrong Hearts. It's Jay Turner in the midday. And you know, you create a password sometimes, and the next day you can't remember what it was. Now, I do that all the time. I can't remember passwords that I had created yesterday, but I'm going to tell you this. I do remember what I said on June 12, 2004 at 1:47 in the afternoon.
1: 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Basically, when you donate items to Goodwill that you no longer need, we sell those items in our retail stores. 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
1: Wake up with Todd and Kelly. Tomorrow's finally Friday on WHHT. Kelly, I'm going to talk about how it rained on my head on a perfectly clear day.
12: I cannot wait to hear that story.
1: You're going
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And before you head out the door, make sure you have your phone, your keys, your wallet, and anything else you might need. 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

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Ella Langley, Morgan Wallen, and I'm Jay Turner. And tomorrow, Kelly McKay will have Joe with Hobdy, Dye, and Reed as a co-host on the Shop Local Show. 8 o'clock in the morning on 103.7 WHHT.

0: those baby blues. It's Ashley Cook, her new one from Nashville, 103.7 WHHT. Here on your Thursday, it's Jay Turner. Have you noticed some businesses around downtown Glasgow have painted yellow, some in the windows? They're starting to decorate, paint the town yellow, because it's a town-wide yellow takeover event happening here in downtown Glasgow tomorrow and Saturday. Participating businesses bringing their own unique yellow-themed experience to life. So check that out here in downtown Glasgow tomorrow and Saturday if you haven't noticed those already. The yellow takeover of the city.
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Tommy Zimmerman, 103.7 WHHT, as we're from the top of Commerce Plaza in downtown Glasgow on a warm, warm, humid Thursday afternoon, just after 2 o'clock with Jay Turner. Brooks and Dunn for you this hour. Music from Shaboozy and the new Tyler Hubbard. Keep it locked in.

Country's Hottest Hits, 103.7 WHHT. Thanks for hanging out with me on a Thursday. It's Jay Turner. You could be a winner tomorrow morning with Todd. He plays a clip of someone famous, and you could win with a secret celebrity game. 6:45 tomorrow morning, 103.7 WHHT.

0: Corey Kent, Co Wetzel, Rocky Mountain Low, and Country's Hottest Hits, 103.7 WHHT. Hello there, it's Jay Turner on your radio, and checking out what's happening in Nashville. What's it like opening for Luke Combs through the eyes of Ty Myers? Well, old Ty Myers says on opening for Luke Combs, the way he runs things, it reminds me of great customer service. Nobody's rude, which on the road, some tours, there's some rude dudes that hang around and they don't have any of that. So that's what Ty Myers says about opening for Luke Combs. Are you ready for another eight in a row? I've got them lined up for you. Josh Turner is on the way next.
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Josh Turner with a hometown girl, 103.7 WHHT. And I'm Jay Turner, keeping you company on a Thursday. And it's the 15th annual Spring Cruise into Glasgow this Saturday from 8 to 2. Rain or shine, brought to you by Glasgow Renaissance Main Street Committee.

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And it's 2:30, and all drinks, shakes, and lattes have price at the Glasgow DQ on the bypass. It's the new one from Riley Green, WHHT.

0: 103.7 WHHT. New music from Nashville. That's Tyler Hubbard in Land. It's Jay Turner, and that's going to do it for me for today. I've had fun being with you, and I'll be back tomorrow. It is finally Friday. We'll be ready for the weekend. Paul Johnson's coming up at 3. Before that, though, Patty B has some Nashville news on the way, brought to you by Luxury Garden Center. So I will talk to you tomorrow at 11 on Finally Friday. Have a good one.
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7: Hey, it's Patty B. Wynonna Judd has some new music coming our way. 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

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And are we going to get a home improvement revival? Maybe. Details coming up.

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103.7 WHHT, just about time for the Barron County Fair. 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

0: 103.7 WHHT. That's Caroline Jones. I'm Paul Johnson. Tim Allen wants to do a home improvement revival. Is it going to happen? Well, that's a firm maybe. I'll tell you why coming up before 4 o'clock. Got your forecast on the way and kicking off another 8 in a row next with Jason Aldean.
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Winona Judd's got a new album coming out in October. Says she's going to tell the hard truth about her life on it. In fact, that's the name of the album. It's called The Hard Truth.

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Taking a quick peek out the weather window. Mostly clear tonight, low 74. Stars are going to be out, but so's the humidity. Tomorrow brings a mix of sun and clouds, plus a chance of a lunchtime shower or a thunderstorm, high 84. Keep an umbrella handy if you're planning anything outdoors in the middle of the day tomorrow. 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

0: 93.7 WHHT. It's Stephen Wilson Jr. It's Gary. I'm Paul Johnson. Tim Allen is who wants to do a home improvement revival. He even has the concept nailed down. He wants the show to be about his TV kids and their kids, where he's the grandpa. There's only one problem. Well, technically, it's three problems. The kids. Jonathan Taylor Thomas and Taryn Noah Smith don't act anymore, although Jonathan did appear in four episodes of Tim's sitcom Last Man Standing, but that was over a decade ago. And Zachary Ty Bryan is currently in jail after years of run-ins with the law. Now, Tim says, quote, "There are some personality problems right now with the boys. It's a little challenging right now, to put it mildly, so we'll have to wait and see if that turns out."
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Music before 5 from Luke Combs, Eric Church, and Russell Dickerson. And this afternoon's good news story is another lucky lottery tale. I got it for you here in just a few.

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Mostly clear tonight, low 74, partly sunny tomorrow, but we got a chance for a midday shower or two, maybe even a thunderstorm, and a high on Friday of 84. I won't

0: 103.7 WHHT. That is Stella Lefty. I'm Paul Johnson. Thanks for being here this Thursday afternoon. Info on the way about coffee and commerce. Also, a lucky lottery tale in today's good news story. And another eight in a row just around the corner. Jason Aldean starts it next.
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103.7 WHHT. Some folks chase the spotlight. Some folks chase a paycheck. And some folks just get up every day and do what needs to be done. Here's Chase Matthews saluting the people who keep the wheels turning. This is Holding It Down, Inside Eight in a Row.

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Don't forget that Patty B's got country headlines with Nashville news for you this afternoon at 6:45, courtesy of Luxury Garden Center on W.

0: 93.7 WHHT. That is Zach Topp. I'm Paul Johnson. Thanks again for being around this Thursday afternoon. And this afternoon's good news story, an Ohio man accidentally threw away a winning lottery ticket worth $100,000. That is not the good news part. The good news part is the trash truck hadn't come yet. So he dove into that trash and dug through it. He was able to recover it, and he's pretty glad he did because he took home about $73,000 after taxes, and the cash didn't smell near as bad as that lottery ticket.
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0: 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Music there from Co-Wetzel. I am Paul Johnson. If a tall boy ain't enough for you, wait till you hear about the taller boy. It's a real thing, and I'll explain it to you, give you a good mental picture of it. Coming up here before 6 o'clock, got your forecast on the way, too. And another 8 in a row just around the corner. Jordan Davis starts that next.
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If you're thirsty, grab a tall boy. If you're thirstier, maybe a taller boy is what you need. What is a taller boy? You haven't heard about that? I'll fill you in. Coming up here in just a few. First, Ella Langley and Morgan Wallen on WHHT.

hottest hits, 103.7 WHHT. Paul Johnson with you on a Thursday afternoon. Not just any Thursday, though. The World Cup tournament starts today. And in the spirit of the sport of soccer, I'm doing radio this afternoon without using my hands. Hey, will someone please come turn off my microphone?

0: 101.7 WHHT, Charles Wesley Godwin, better that way. I'm Paul Johnson. Maybe your beer would be better this way. If you're thirsty, you might want to grab a tall boy, but what if that's not enough? Now you can grab a Coors Light Taller Boy, which is a stainless steel koozie that'll fit three Coors Light cans inside of it. It's not a beer itself. It holds them, though. So just to help you picture this bad boy, it's 36 ounces of beer in a sleeve that's a foot and a half tall. I'm pretty sure if you bring a taller boy to a summer hangout, you're going to be the life of the party, and you're also going to need someone else to drive you home.
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103.7 WHHT, mostly clear tonight, low 74. Tomorrow's forecast features sunshine and clouds and a possible guest appearance by a shower or a thunderstorm in the middle of the day and a high of 84.

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Before 7 o'clock, going to hear from Corey Kemp, Ella Langley, and Riley Green. And Patty B is going to check in shortly with a Nashville news update, courtesy of Luxury Garden Center.

0: 98.7 WHHT. That is Corey Kent, Empty Words. I'm Paul Johnson. Thanks again for being around this Thursday afternoon. Still to come before 7 o'clock. Patty B is going to check in just a few with a Nashville news update. Courtesy of Luxury Garden Center. Got your forecast coming up. And George Burge and Luke Bryan kicking off another 8 in a row next.
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10: 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Tomorrow's finally Friday on WHHT. Kelly, we're going to talk about how it rained on my head on a perfectly clear day.
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10: All right, that's coming up tomorrow, finally Friday, as you wake up with Todd and Kelly. Country.

0: 93.7 WHHT. That's George Burge and Luke Bryant. 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

103.7 WHHT. Looking at mostly clear skies tonight, low 74. Tomorrow should be partly sunny, but we do have a chance for a middle of the day shower or a thunderstorm at a high of 84. Inside 8 in a row, Lady A on 103.7 WHHT.

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Patty B's got them for you with a Nashville news update coming up in just a bit at 6:45. 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

0: 103.7 WHHT. That's Lainey Wilson. Getting help from John Mayer on that one. Phone, keys, wallet. I'm Paul Johnson. Thanks again for being around this Thursday afternoon. B-Dub set to take over here shortly at 7 o'clock. Now, a lot happening between now and then. Got some info on the way for you can use. Plus, Patty B is going to check in with a Nashville news update courtesy of Luxury Garden Center in a matter of seconds. And up next, going to start another 8 in a row with Florida Georgia Line.
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3: Hey, I'm Patty B. Earlier this week, we lost a legend in country music. None other than Bill Cody passed away on Tuesday. Of course, many knew him from radio and the Grand Ole Opry as the host. But did you know he was just a regular old kid from Kentucky? As a matter of fact, he changed his name to Bill Cody at the age of 17 because they told him that's what he needed to do to be on air. His real name? Trent Klutz. Bill Cody was only 67 when he passed away on Tuesday, and we'll all miss him here in the world of country music. That's a look at your news from Nashville, brought to you by Luxury Garden Center on 103.7 WHHT.
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